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0: The Cars Drive. I'm Mike Walsh. I thank you for listening. And what was I talking about? You know, we Americans, pew-pew, have short attention spans. And now we want movies to be shorter, too. The ideal movie length is 88 minutes. Most movies are significantly longer. Christopher Nolan's The Odyssey is expected to clock in at 172 minutes. 84 minutes longer than audiences want. I mean, even Homer says, keep her moving, the poet who wrote it, not Homer Simpson. The Notebook only felt like 84 years. Stop! 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
9: Good evening, I'm Todd Stapleton with WKRV Weather. 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For tomorrow, Thursday, chance of showers and thunderstorms in the afternoon with a high of 90. 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
9: 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Coming up at Charter's Patio on Friday from 11:30 to 1 will be Sonny Robinson. 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
1: Good evening, I'm Todd Stapleton with WKRV Weather. 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For tonight, we do have a chance of a shower or thunderstorm tonight, otherwise mostly clear with a low of 69. For tomorrow, Thursday, chance of showers and thunderstorms in the afternoon with a high of 90. 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

0: 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I'm Mike Walsh with a life hack for the fellas. Don't let her be free fallin'. If your wife and or girlfriend is having a bad day, your first instinct might be to don't make eye contact and back slowly away. Maybe you're just not sure what to say, or you're afraid of suddenly provoking an outburst. But only 2% of women say they want to be left alone when they're in a bad mood. Yeah, no, it's like COVID. Let's spread this around. Splash some mad on everybody. Flag football isn't about who you are. It's who you become. Shape the game. Create the play. 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
9: Good evening, I'm Todd Stapleton with WKRV Weather. 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For tonight, we do have a chance of a shower or thunderstorm tonight, otherwise mostly clear with a low of 69. For tomorrow, Thursday, chance of showers and thunderstorms in the afternoon with a high of 90. 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
10: 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There will be over 20 firearms up for deck of card drawings. All proceeds go to Darren Bailey for governor, and Darren Bailey will be in attendance for the event. Tickets will go fast for this event, so contact PUP today for tickets at 618-267-0572. 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At Sheldon PUP Schulte's Bailey Fest 2 and raffle coming up on Saturday, July 18th at the Fayette County Fairgrounds in Brownstown. 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

0: 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The lead single from their A studio album, Fire of Unknown Origin. 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
8: 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Coming up at Charter's Patio on Friday from 11:30 to 1 will be Sonny Robinson. On Friday from 6 to 9 will be Sonny Robinson. 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

0: 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I'm Mike Walsh. And Harold and Kumar 4 is officially in the works. 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
1: Good evening, I'm Todd Stapleton with WKRV Weather. 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For tonight, we do have a chance of a shower or thunderstorm tonight, otherwise mostly clear with a low of 69. For tomorrow, Thursday, chance of showers and thunderstorms in the afternoon with a high of 90. 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

0: Tears for Fears, that shout. I'm Mike Walsh. I thank you for listening. 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
0: Good evening, I'm Todd Stapleton with WKRV Weather. 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For tonight, we do have a chance of a shower or thunderstorm tonight, otherwise mostly clear with a low of 69. For tomorrow, Thursday, chance of showers and thunderstorms in the afternoon with a high of 90. 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
11: This is severe weather season. Severe thunderstorms and tornadoes can develop rapidly. 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
0: It's time for your community calendar. It's brought to you by Durbin's Overhead Door. Fayette County Fair will kick off on Thursday night. 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Coming up at Charter's Patio on Friday from 11:30 to 1 will be Sonny Robinson. On Friday from 6 to 9 will be Sonny Robinson. And on Saturday, Brandon from 7 to 10 p.m. at the Charter's Patio. Vandalia Farmers Market will be on Saturday, 8 a.m. to noon. It will be on 5th Street next to Vandalia City Hall. 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
1: Good evening, I'm Todd Stapleton with WKRV Weather. 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For tonight, we do have a chance of a shower or thunderstorm tonight, otherwise mostly clear with a low of 69. For tomorrow, Thursday, chance of showers and thunderstorms in the afternoon with a high of 90. 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

0: Tom Petty, You Wreck Me. I'm Mike Walsh. And, okay, think of yourself. Do you think of yourself as an old person? Survey says the term old applies to if you're between 75 and 89, you're old. If you're 65 to 74, you can be thought of as pre-old. And if you're 90 and over, you've earned the title super old. If you're 29 and 3/4 around teenage girls, then you're a fossil. Are those jorts? Ew! 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
0: Good evening, I'm Todd Stapleton with WKRV Weather. 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For tonight, we do have a chance of a shower or thunderstorm tonight, otherwise mostly clear with a low of 69. For tomorrow, Thursday, chance of showers and thunderstorms in the afternoon with a high of 90. 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

0: 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It was included in the fourth track on their 13th studio album, Invisible Touch, Genesis, In Too Deep.
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11: 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Coming up at Charter's Patio on Friday from 11:30 to 1 will be Sonny Robinson. 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
1: Good evening, I'm Todd Stapleton with WKRV Weather. 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For tonight, we do have a chance of a shower or thunderstorm tonight, otherwise mostly clear with a low of 69. For tomorrow, Thursday, chance of showers and thunderstorms in the afternoon with a high of 90. 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
11: 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Coming up at Charter's Patio on Friday from 11:30 to 1 will be Sonny Robinson. On Friday from 6 to 9 will be Sonny Robinson. 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
1: Good morning, I'm Todd Stapleton. WKRV weather is brought to you by Brownstown Lumber. For today, we do have a chance of showers and thunderstorms this afternoon, otherwise increasing clouds today with a high of 90. Tonight, showers and thunderstorms with a low of 71. Showers and thunderstorms likely on Friday with a high of 87. 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

0: Bon Jovi, Raise Your Hands, and there were 20,000 pairs of hands in the air waving like they just didn't care when Bon Jovi returned to the stage after a four-year absence at Madison Square Garden this week. And all the reports are, at least according to the videos I've seen, John Bon Jovi sounds fantastic.
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10: This is severe weather season. Severe thunderstorms and tornadoes can develop rapidly. At WKRV and WPME, we'll keep you informed when severe weather is a possibility. When storms are in the area, we're your source for weather information round the clock. We'll bring you the latest forecasts from the National Weather Service and current radar reports. 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
1: Good morning, I'm Todd Stapleton. WKRV weather is brought to you by Brownstown Lumber. For today, we do have a chance of showers and thunderstorms this afternoon, otherwise increasing clouds today with a high of 90. Tonight, showers and thunderstorms with a low of 71. Showers and thunderstorms likely on Friday with a high of 87. 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

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That's just one of the perks of listening to us. 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

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I've got the numbers coming up. Plus, Johnny Hates Jazz and Aerosmith after Hall & Oates.

0: Johnny Hates Jazz and Shattered Dreams. I'm Harley. Ever refer to yourself as an old person? Well, how old is old? Survey says 75 and up is now what qualifies as old. Yeah, 75 is the new 65.
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12: 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We'll have Sonny Robinson from 11:30 to 1. Sonny Robinson from 6 to 9 on Friday. 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
1: Good morning, I'm Todd Stapleton with WKRV Weather. 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For today, we do have a chance of showers and thunderstorms this afternoon, otherwise increasing clouds today with a high of 90. Tonight, showers and thunderstorms with a low of 71. Showers and thunderstorms likely on Friday with a high of 87. 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

Phrases husbands should never say to their wives. At least the clean ones I could say on the radio. 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

0: In excess, Devil Inside. I'm Harley, and guys, the devil on your shoulder might tell you to use certain phrases in front of your spouse, but here are the ones you should never say to your spouse, according to a survey. What is it now? How about fine, have it your way? Why are you so needy? And I miss the body you used to have. Wow. Yeah, those are all phrases you should never say to your spouse. Really, as a husband, there's only one phrase you need to know, and that's yes, dear.
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8: 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Night number one of the Fayette County Fair is tonight. 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Morning After Band will be live at 8 p.m. Bingo will also be at 8 p.m. tonight. That is night number one of the Fayette County Fair, the Fayette County Fairgrounds in Brownstown. 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Sonny Robinson from 6 to 9 on Friday. Saturday will be Branded from 7 to 10. 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
9: This is severe weather season. Severe thunderstorms and tornadoes can develop rapidly. At WKRV and WPME, we'll keep you informed when severe weather is a possibility. 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We'll bring you the latest forecasts from the National Weather Service and current radar reports. 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
1: Good morning, I'm Todd Stapleton with WKRV Weather. 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For today, we do have a chance of showers and thunderstorms this afternoon, otherwise increasing clouds today with a high of 90. Tonight, showers and thunderstorms with a low of 71. Showers and thunderstorms likely on Friday with a high of 87. 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

0: Pat Benatar, Shadows of the Night, a song that was originally written for the 1980 film Times Square. The producers of the movie ended up not using the song, so Pat Benatar got a hold of it, recorded her version, which became a hit, and then recorded a music video using a pair of young actors who would later become movie stars, Bill Paxton and Judge Reinhold.
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7: 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That is night number one of the Fayette County Fair, the Fayette County Fairgrounds in Brownstown. 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We'll have Sonny Robinson from 11:30 to 1. 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
1: Good morning, I'm Todd Stapleton at WKRV Weather. 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For today, we do have a chance of showers and thunderstorms this afternoon, otherwise increasing clouds today with a high of 90. Tonight, showers and thunderstorms with a low of 71. Showers and thunderstorms likely on Friday with a high of 87. 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

0: 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U2 just released a brand new single. It's called Street of Dreams. From their upcoming album, it will be their first album of all new material in 9 years. What we don't have yet is the album's title or release date.
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8: Good morning, I'm Todd Stapleton with WKRV Weather. 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For today, we do have a chance of showers and thunderstorms this afternoon, otherwise increasing clouds today with a high of 90. Tonight, showers and thunderstorms with a low of 71. Showers and thunderstorms likely on Friday with a high of 87. 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It is day and night number one of the 95th Annual Fayette County Fair at the Fayette County Fairgrounds in Brownstown. From 4 to 6 p.m. will be the youth painting class, 5 to 8 p.m. first bite fishing. 7 o'clock tonight will be the Fayette County Fair Parade. The morning after band will perform live at 8 p.m. and bingo at 8 p.m. Also, the carnival open from 5 to 10 p.m. It's day and night number one of the 95th Annual Fayette County Fair at the Fayette County Fairgrounds in Brownstown.
9: This is severe weather season. Severe thunderstorms and tornadoes can develop rapidly. At WKRV and WPME, we'll keep you informed when severe weather is a possibility. 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We'll bring you the latest forecasts from the National Weather Service and current radar reports. 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

0: Howard Jones, no one is to blame. And I wouldn't blame you for not knowing the fact that Phil Collins plays drums on that track.
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1: Good morning, I'm Todd Stapleton at WKRV Weather. 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For today, there is a chance of showers and thunderstorms this afternoon. We'll see a high of 86. Showers and thunderstorms likely tonight, the low 69. Chance of showers and thunderstorms on Saturday with a high of 84. She'll say yes when you surprise her with a gorgeous ring from Weber's Jewelry. When your heart is sure, be sure to go to Weber's Jewelry on Main Street in Totopolis. 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
6: Good morning, I'm Todd Stapleton at WKRV Weather. 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For today, there is a chance of showers and thunderstorms this afternoon. We'll see a high of 86. Showers and thunderstorms likely tonight, the low 69. Chance of showers and thunderstorms on Saturday with a high of 84. She'll say yes when you surprise her with a gorgeous ring from Weber's Jewelry. When your heart is sure, be sure to go to Weber's Jewelry on Main Street in Totopolis.
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0: Plumbing and Septic in Vandalia. Night number one of the Fayette County Fair is tonight. The Fayette County Fair Parade will be at 7 p.m. tonight. Morning After Band will be live at 8 p.m. Bingo will also be at 8 p.m. tonight. That is night number one of the Fayette County Fair at the Fayette County Fairgrounds in Brownstown. Charter's Patio in downtown Vandalia on Friday. We'll have Sonny Robinson from 11:30 to 1. 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
2: 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This is the RFD Livestock Report. Last week, we caught up with Teresa Miller of Prairie View Farms in Gridley. We talked about her connection to the Master Showmanship Contest. She organized, coordinated the contest years ago as a launch pad to that success of that continuation of that contest. And she and her husband, Alan, of course, with Prairie View Farms, a third generation, a purebred Angus farm, has had so many success stories over the years. What are you guys proudest of? What are you proudest of?
3: I'm amazed, I guess. I think when back to those days at WDWS Radio, if you would have asked me that if we would have, Alan and I would have been able to be full-time on the farm together and have been able to financially make it work, I think I would have laughed my head off at you. I'm not sure I would have ever thought that that would happen. Alan calls Prairie View Farms kind of a 4-H project on steroids, but it has really grown from a very small family-based operation that consisted of some show stock to what I consider Angus genetics in the country, both from a sire standpoint, from bulls like Insight, Blacklist, et cetera, that have made an impact on the breed, to females. I am most proud of the impact we can have with youth and help youth, be with youth, spend time with youth in the livestock industry, help watch them grow. It has been amazing to me to see the kids that have gone through our program, either as showmen, as kids who have purchased animals from us, or kids that we have employed over the years as interns, and where they are now. And to think that maybe we had a small part in that is really special to me personally, I think is really amazing. I think our farm was a great example of something that can grow from a very small start, and turn into something that can support a family. And we're very, very, like I said, I think I said before, we're very blessed to be able to have done that, which is really cool. Yeah, we've got cattle that we sell that go literally all over North America. I laughed at the last sale. We sold a cow to Mexico and we sold a cow to Canada, and about every state in between. And it was kind of a neat thing to see how Prairie View Farms genetics and that PVF prefix that goes on to our registered animals has kind of carried, like I said, a brand that I think people are following now.
2: And your kids have not only enjoyed the success of that farm, they're a part of it, and they're often doing great things on their own.
3: They are very much a part of it, a very integral part of our operation. Kids all grew up on the farm, working on the farm growing up. That was an expectation that they were part of the farm and the farming operation, and they all three have taken that extremely seriously and are here every day working on it. I think it's been a great way to raise our three kids. I've got a daughter at Texas A&M in graduate school now. My son is working on an internship in Kansas City this summer. He's at Oklahoma State, and I've got William at home here, a junior in high school. But they definitely were a very integral part of growing Prairie View Farms, and we'll see if that continues on to the next generation as they kind of spread their wings and decide where they're going to go next.
2: Teresa Miller, Prairie View Farms, Gridley. This program brought to you by the Illinois Livestock Development Group.
4: 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It's time once again for RFD Illinois. I'm DeLoss Yonke.
2: I have two things to say or to add to this little chit-chat that we do.
4: Mm-hmm.
2: You wanted to talk about Christina Wilkinson, a new thing I found out about her, or a God glory thing.
4: Oh, boy. I was going to say, what could you offer that would go past my interest in Christina Wilkinson, but I'm gonna have to go with B on that. Please.
2: God glory
4: yeah,
2: first?
4: Yeah, please.
2: Okay,
4: yeah.
2: So, you know, sometimes we have things that happen, and we give the glory, or we attribute them to modern medicine, or fate, or somebody else, or whatever.
4: Or life,
2: and,
4: yeah.
2: Yeah, but something that I prayed for yesterday, I woke up this morning, and I was like, okay. And you know, Mike, I'm not going to give it to anybody else. God gets the glory. So check for God.
4: Oh, very answered good.
2: Answered prayer. To Christina.
4: Mm-hmm.
2: We've both known her for 30 plus years.
4: Mm-hmm.
2: We know what I thought, everything about her. Tells me yesterday, we were talking. She goes, don't you remember, I don't eat fruit.
4: What?
2: And I'm like, what? I knew nothing about this. I already know about you. I mean, you don't like beer. You don't like coffee. You don't really like fruits and vegetables. But I've not. I mean, this is a close friend.
4: Yeah. And you just are learning this. I think. I didn't know she could move up another notch. But up she goes. Stay with us. It's RFD, Illinois.

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2: Back on RFD Illinois, I'm Rita Frazier. New World Screwworm, an issue in the Southwest, and Illinois would like to keep it there and not inside of the Illinois borders. Illinois Director of Agriculture, Jerry Costello.
3: This is something that we're all really watching and covering closely. Our veterinarian team, Animal Health and Welfare here at the Department of Agriculture, they're doing a great job in monitoring, talking to USDA. We're following the USDA playbook in general, but I will tell you there's a couple of areas that were a little more stringent than the USDA playbook. Number one, you have to have a certified veterinary inspection certificate. So it's certificate of veterinary inspection that has to accompany your animal. If it's coming from an infested zone, either right now, Texas and New Mexico are the only two states that have infested zones. But where we are more strict than USDA is when it comes to companion animals. USDA, they would tell you a companion animal, you need this certificate of veterinary inspection within 7 days of coming out of an infested zone into another state. For us in the state of Illinois, it's the entire state of Texas and New Mexico, and that threshold is 5 days. So you've got to get a certificate of veterinary inspection within 5 days of taking an animal out of the state of Texas or New Mexico right now into the state of Illinois. You need to send that to the Department of Agriculture electronically, as well as make sure that you have a certificate accompanying that animal when it's moved. Again, livestock from an infested zone, it's 5 days. And then if it's an animal is going directly to the processor, it's within 3 days of movement of the animal. You have to send that electronic certified or certificate of veterinary inspection, as well as having it accompany the animal when it's moved. I think a lot of people are aware that this is the first detection of New World screwworm in the United States since, I think, about 50 years ago. So there's a number of things that USDA is doing. The sterile fly is the one that people are most aware of, ramping up production of those. And it's just something we have an eye on. Like I said, our veterinary team is doing an incredible job of staying in touch with USDA on the screwworm.
2: We always talk about, you know, the advantages of your staffing and the increases, and we have been pretty lucky here in the state with some help from commodity groups that your numbers in that area in your vet team have increased, and that helps all of us.
3: The problem with foreign animal disease, it's not a matter of if, but it's when. And, you know, a lot of these diseases, what have you, hopefully we never have to deal with them in my lifetime or your lifetime. But at some point in time, people will have to deal with them. To your point, working with the commodity groups, you know, beef, pork, corn, soy, dairy, the Farm Bureau, we were able to add veterinarians, field veterinarians in the Department of Agriculture. And literally, just a couple of months ago, we added our fifth field vet, and now we have 9 inspectors as well. So it's been a great area of growth for the Department of Agriculture. And, you know, if you look at H5N1 or bird flu, which we've been dealing with for several years, now you look at New World screwworm. There are so many other diseases that we've got to make sure that we're on top of, and really watching when it comes to our food supply chain and livestock. So that expansion, to your point, the work that was done with the commodity groups in a bipartisan fashion, Governor Pritzker, the administration, the legislature, those appropriations were made to expand our field vets and our investigators.
2: Hear more from Illinois Director of Agriculture Jerry Costello later this morning here on the network on RFD Today. Back with more in a moment.
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1: 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Welcome back to RFD Illinois. I'm Delos Yonke. Last year, we had a national corn crop of 17 billion bushels on almost 99 million acres, valued at more than $70 billion, according to the National Corn Growers Association, their annual economic contribution summary. In the report, they write, corn production impacts the economies of all 50 states and extends across more than 500 different industries, generating an estimated $142 billion in total economic output. Gretchen Cuck in D.C. is an NCGA economist.
5: What we do is take this and put it in a model on a state-by-state basis that looks at the direct impacts, so like that corn crop, so a farmer, and then the indirect impacts as well. So we know this, you know this in a rural community, that it's not just the farmer, but the farmer is buying their inputs. They're patronizing the local equipment dealer. They're spending their wages in that economy. So we look at all of those effects aggregated into one. And when we do that, we can put a $142 billion number on the total economic contribution of corn to the U.S. economy. That's pretty big. A huge number in and of itself is 482,000 jobs are supported. Like I said, that's not just farmers, but that's the folks supporting them. That's the transportation industry. That is how they're spending their wages at your rural hospitals, the taxes they pay, et cetera. And those folks are bringing home $32 billion in wages, which is a pretty big deal. So, you know, if those numbers don't grab your attention, another way we put it is that for every bushel of corn produced in the United States in 2025, that generated an associated $8.34 in economic activity to the broader U.S. economy.
1: Okay, let's do a little state breakdown then. What does that mean for Illinois, the number two and consistently the second biggest corn-producing state in the country?
5: Absolutely. Illinois is a fun one to talk about because we have some big, shiny numbers. Illinois' estimated value of production last year for corn was $9.77 billion, which, again, that in and of itself is a big number. But when we take those direct, indirect, and induced effects we just looked at, that's a total economic contribution of $18.5 billion, which is huge. 56,000 jobs in Illinois are connected to corn, and those folks are taking home $4.5 billion in wages. So, I mean, I don't think you'd be pretty hard pressed to find anybody in Illinois that doesn't know how big of a deal corn is. But when you put these numbers on it, it's undeniable.
1: Gretchen Cook, economist with the National Corn Growers Association. You can find the full report on the NCGA website. There's also another study from corn growers which shows U.S. corn seed prices average 68% more than Brazil's. Insecticide prices average 87% higher. Some fungicides were more than double. And many herbicide comparisons also approached double Brazilian price levels. We'll get into more detail next week on both of those studies on RFD Profitable. Our summer intern, Jonna Fulcher, was at the Morgan County Fair earlier this week. He was involved with the Queen pageant and visited with last year's Queen Bella Evans. Those duties extend much further than the pageant, and some can have big community impact.
6: We actually got to put on a benefit event, so it's not a typical event that our queen goes to, but one of our past Miss Morgan Counties, she got diagnosed last fall with a rare form of blood cancer, and so we came together as a community and we were able to hold a benefit for her at our 4-H building, and we were able to raise in just 3 hours over $14,000 for her, which it was just really something special because it showed that crown or no crown, past queen, current queen, whoever, it's really a bond and a sisterhood that you are a part of forever. So I was just really honored to be able to be a part of that and help Chloe on her journey.
7: Yeah, it really is a family that you become a part of. Morgan County is very proud of Bella as she, again, placed second runner-up at the state pageant this year. So very proud of her. And then I guess now that you're giving up your crown today, for any of our listeners who maybe are on the edge of becoming a contestant for their local pageant, what advice would you give to them to join that pageant?
6: As cliche as it sounds, I truly think that just being yourself and just going for it, I believe that God, you know, has placed each of us on this earth with a purpose. And if you go into a pageant open-minded and with knowing who you are and who you are in yourself, then I think that really shows, and you have a great chance at your county pageant.
7: Absolutely, yeah. So take that chance.
6: Yes.
7: Join your local pageant. Now, post-pageant life, out while you're still being involved,
6: yes.
7: What does school look like, career goals?
6: Yes, I currently go to Illinois State University. My major is early childhood education with a minor in special education. So one day I hope to be, hopefully, a kindergarten teacher. We'll see where I'll take it, wherever I land at. And, yeah, just teaching young kiddos and our youth and the importance of what good people look like.
1: Jonna Fulcher, our summer intern in Morgan County earlier this week with last year's queen, Bella Evans, who was second runner-up at the state competition back in January, and her example of fundraising event is also a good example of how the fairgrounds can be used year-round, or at least different times of year, beyond just that week of the county fair. Illinois farmers, as well as ag professionals and others involved in ag operations impacted by weather, are invited to participate in a new survey examining how weather forecasts are used to support on-farm decisions. According to news from the College of ACES, researchers from the U of I are conducting the survey to better understand how Illinois agriculture uses weather forecast information. Results will help inform future weather tools, communications, and resources tailored agriculture needs. Surveys open through just before Labor Day. And find that and more about the College of Agricultural, Consumer, and Environmental Sciences at the University of Illinois at their website, aces.illinois.edu/news. 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
8: With the RFD Ag Market Summary for this Thursday morning, I'm Jim Taylor. Corn, beans, and Chicago wheat all finishing Wednesday lower. September corn closing 435, down 8 3/4. December corn down 8, 456 and a quarter. And March corn 471 and a half, down 7 1/2. August beans closing 1193 and a quarter, down 0.5 penny. September beans 1183 and a half, down 3 1/2. And November beans 1192 and a quarter, down 5 1/2. September wheat finishing 607 3/4, down 10 3/4. December wheat down 10 1/2, 623 1/4. March wheat 637, down a dime. August bean meal 312.30, down 390. And August bean oil 70.85, up 226. Current electronic overnight trading, September corn down 4 3/4. December corn down a nickel. March corn 466 1/2, down a nickel. August beans in the overnight down 6, September beans down 5.5, and November beans 11.88 down 4.25. September wheat in the overnight down 2.25, December wheat down 2.25, and March wheat 6.34 3/4 down 2.25. Outside markets this morning, September Brent crude oil 77.65 down 37 cents. The August gold contract up 34.80, 41.17.20. Livestock trade from Wednesday, August feeders 362.05 up $1.40. September feeders up $1.25, 358.65. August live cattle 237.62 down 80 cents. October live cattle 233.55 down 47 cents. July lean hogs 94.50 up $1.05. August lean hogs up 272, 99.65. Cash livestock Fairview sale barn steers 269.50 the top. And Illinois direct barrels and gilts trading steady on Wednesday 57-267. 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
9: This is the early morning weather report for Thursday from meteorologist Paul Otto for listeners on the RFD Radio Network. Northern parts of the state will continue to see a fading of the activity that finally reached us overnight, and that boundary will then be the focal point for redevelopment late this morning with a line of showers and thunderstorms that will come alive along the I-80 corridor through the afternoon hours and travel mainly to the east with a little bit of a southeast push before dying out shortly after sunset, and then a second round will arrive late Friday afternoon and into Saturday, and also from the west, and this time the focus will be on the southern third of the state as opposed to today's round. They'll play a bigger role over the northern third of the state. By the time we reach Sunday, a peaceful sky will at last greet us, and looking back, it will have brought above normal precipitation for the southern third of the state from the combined effects of the two systems, while the rest of the counties will finish only slightly above normal. With the haze gone and no threat of additional storms, Sunday represents the best opportunity for those outside plans of all varieties, whether it be catching up on work or play with comfortable temperatures. And Sunday also then ends our period of normal temperatures as early next week gets us going with our next heat wave from the west and getting some legs under it, with northern parts of the state experiencing a warm-up along with the rest of the state. And warm-up's going to last about 8 days, with southwestern portions of the state having the worst of the heat as it will linger on through next week. The mid-range forecast period for July 14th through the 18th, above normal temperatures will be the rule as a new bubble of heat will continue to be in place, but still sending those heat indexes into the upper 90s to near 108 before relief arrives during the second half of the week, although that relief will mainly be felt over the northeast quarter of the state. This has been Freeze Notice. 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
1: That's all the time we have for RFD Illinois. So Historic Farm Days is this weekend in Pinfield. That's all. It's straight east of Rantoul. That's 136. There's also today a consignment auction that's taking place at Historic Farm Days. So not just go and look at things, enjoy the parades and stuff, but
2: other things.
1: Some people could actually find one.
2: Wow.
1: You know, I always like talking to these. You know, so many that I've talked to, some say, oh, I can't buy anymore. But there's some that's like, you know what? If I found the one that I'm looking for.
2: Could be there today.
1: Could be there. Yeah, so check that out. Thanks for joining us. I'm Delois Yonke.
2: I'm Rita Frazier. Have a great day.
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16: WKRV, Dan Michael at 602, 2 minutes past 6 o'clock. Take a look at curve weather. Today we got a chance for showers and thunderstorms today, mostly sunny with a high 90. A chance for showers and thunderstorms tonight, mainly late. Some of the storms could produce heavy rainfall, low 71. Then a chance for showers and thunderstorms on Friday, mainly late afternoon, partly sunny with a high 86. Right now, we've got mostly clear skies to start. Sun is coming up. It's 71 at Vandalia at WKRB.
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21: 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Night number one of the Fayette County Fair is tonight. The Fayette County Fair Parade will be at 7 p.m. tonight. The morning after band will be live at 8 p.m. Bingo will also be at 8 p.m. tonight. That is night number one of the Fayette County Fair at the Fayette County Fairgrounds in Brownstown. 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Sonny Robinson from 6 to 9 on Friday. Saturday will be Branded from 7 to 10. 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

Classic Hits 107.1 WKRB with a who. And who are you, Dan Michael? I am he. It is 6:10 in the morning here on Thursday. We got the Young Bloods. 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

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Dan Michael at Curve Weather. We've got a chance for showers and thunderstorms today. Mostly sunny with a high 90. A chance for showers and storms mainly late tonight. Some of the storms could produce heavy rainfall, low 71. And a chance for showers and thunderstorms tomorrow, mainly the late afternoon. Partly sunny, high 86. Right now, 71 in Vandalia. 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

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Fortunate Son, Dan Michael at 6:25 in the morning. Todd Stapleton has news next after Heart on WKRB.

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0: Good morning, I'm Todd Stapleton with News Center, 71 degrees. We'll have your full weather forecast coming up. One arrest from yesterday and overnight in Fayette County, 48-year-old Helen Hollingshead of Vandalia was arrested on a failure to appear warrant. Hollingshead remains in the Fayette County Jail. We are looking at showers and thunderstorms for today and tonight. Severe storms are possible over the area. Today's forecast calls for showers and storms, likely late this afternoon, with otherwise mostly sunny skies today and a high of 90. Then a chance of showers and storms tonight with the possibility of heavy rainfall and a low of 71. In their latest weather briefing, the National Weather Service in St. Louis says thunderstorms are expected to develop over the area this afternoon and evening, most likely between 2 and 10 p.m. Some of the storms may be severe, capable of producing damaging winds, large hail, and a brief tornado. In addition to severe weather, locally heavy rainfall will be possible with some of these storms. 95th Annual Fayette County Fair kicks off 6 days and nights of activities today. The carnival will be open from 5 to 10 p.m. today. Other activities will include the fair parade at 7 o'clock tonight, the band morning after performing live at 8, with bingo also at 8 p.m. Also, other events for today include the youth painting class from 4 to 6 p.m. and first bite fishing from 5 to 8 p.m. You can get a full list of all of the week's events at their website at fayettecofair.com. A good crowd turned out at the Vandalia State House on Wednesday night for the reading of the Declaration of Independence on the 250th anniversary of the event, with such events being held around the country on Wednesday night.
1: Massachusetts. New Hampshire. Rhode Island. Connecticut.
0: City Administrator Letitia Pasley read the names of the 13 original colonies, with Dale Timmerman ringing the bell for each state. Also, a group of citizens each read part of the Declaration of Independence. The event also included a presentation by Betsy Ross impersonator Patty Wynn and music by Lady Liberty. Vandalia Mayor Doug Knable says he was really pleased with the event and says it definitely gets your patriotic juices flowing.
2: Yeah, I just want to thank Carla Amber and Letitia Danny, everybody at City Hall who made this happen. They've been working on this for months. And, you see out, you look and see the crowd, and then, you know, the reading, you get emotional about it. Just to think that 250 years ago, those words were being read at a time when, you know, there was so much uncertainty. And, you know, for us to be able to commemorate it in this country and, you know, celebrate still to this day our freedom, you know, couldn't ask for more.
0: American Able says he's really proud of how the entire community has shown their patriotic spirit during the country's 250th birthday.
2: Oh, just drive around, look at the city, look how pretty, you know, everybody kind of went all out. You know, we had the decorating contest and, you know, just the businesses downtown, you know, just the flags, obviously here at the State House, you know, we still have the flags up and, you know, yeah, there's just the, you know, the patriotic spirit, the spirit of America, and it's nothing like the 250th to, you know, make that shine even brighter.
0: The night concluded with the singing of Happy Birthday to the Nation. Church bells ringing at 6:25 at Holy Cross Lutheran Church, St. James Lutheran Church, and First United Methodist Church, and also birthday cake for those in attendance. City of Vandalia announced their winners in the America's 250 decorating contest. For homes, first place went to Joe and Brenda Sprague, second place to Jeremy White, third place to Deanna Clark. For businesses, first place to Pisces Pools and Spas, second place to Beauty Mark, and third place to Heck Chevrolet. News Center time is 6:36. 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
5: Mark your calendar for Sheldon Pub Schulte's Bailey Fest 2 and raffle coming up on Saturday, July 18th from 3 to 7 p.m. at the Fayette County Fairgrounds in Brownstown. There will be live entertainment provided by South of 16. There will be food trucks on site and a cash bar. There will be over $17,000 in cash given away in the raffle. There will be over 20 firearms up for deck of card drawings. All proceeds go to Darren Bailey for governor, and Darren Bailey will be in attendance for the event. Tickets will go fast for this event, so contact PUP today for tickets at 618-267-0572. That's 618-267-0572. At Sheldon PUP Schulte's Bailey Fest 2 and raffle coming up on Saturday, July 18th at the Fayette County Fairgrounds in Brownstown. This ad paid for by Sheldon PUP Schulte.
0: An Illinois state representative faces multiple counts of wire fraud and providing a false statement, according to a federal indictment released on Tuesday night. State Representative Carol Amons, a Democrat from Urbana, has been charged with 8 counts of wire fraud surrounding an alleged kickback scheme involving campaign contributions. She was also charged with conspiracy to obstruct justice. The indictment alleges that Carol Amons benefited financially from her role as a state lawmaker through direct involvement in increasing appropriated state tax funds granted to nonprofit organizations in her district, of which her daughter, Titiana Amons, was employed. Her husband, Aaron Amons, the Champaign County Clerk of Courts, also faces charges of conspiracy to obstruct justice and obstruction of evidence. House Minority Leader Tony McComey says the indictment is just one of multiple recent reasons for stronger ethics reforms to be implemented.
6: We need ethics reform. We certainly can't legislate bad behavior like this under the dome until there's actually real penalties for that to happen.
0: Illinois House Speaker Emmanuel Chris Welch said in a statement that Carol Amons is temporarily removed from all House Democrat caucus meetings, from all House committees, and from accessing Speaker's office staff and resources. Recently released data from the U.S. Census Bureau revealed that Illinois has been outsized shifts in its population by age demographic when compared to the national average. The population of young residents in the state is decreasing at a rate multiple times the national average. According to Bryce Hill, the senior director of fiscal and economic analysis for the Illinois Policy Institute, the new data reveals demographics of the state's population are shifting directly to other states. He also said the youth or under 20 population became smaller nationally as a result of decreased birth rates and the process of aging. But the population of young Illinoisans was falling at a sharper rate.
7: The starkest contrast that we found was that Illinois' young population is declining rapidly. That population has declined by about 7% since July 1st, 2020. Meanwhile, the U.S. as a whole, that population's only declined by about 2%.
0: Hill said the state's decline can't be attributed to natural processes alone, but instead it's a combination of factors that includes outmigration of residents from the state. He notes that lawmakers should be aware and seek to emulate the conditions in other states that Illinois residents are leaving for. Illinois State Police is releasing video of a hostage situation in May that resulted in an officer-involved shooting in Bureau County. The footage shows officers on May 10th responding to a home in Princeton where Anthony Rodriguez was armed with a knife and holding several people hostage. Officers entered the home and shots were fired. Rodriguez and a child were hit by gunfire, leaving the child dead. Rodriguez is being held in the LaSalle County Jail on charges of aggravated unlawful restraint, domestic battery, and aggravated assault. No charges have been filed against the officer involved in the shooting. News Center time is 6:41. 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
12: I'm Jeff Alley on the Cromwell Ag Radio Network. Congress is on break this week. They're back in session next week. And Iowa Senator Charles Grassley said yesterday the E15 clock is ticking. He said Congress needs to move on legislation to allow voluntary year-round sales of higher ethanol fuel blends, we know as E15, that before lawmakers adjourn for 5 weeks starting in early October. Grassley says that would be the last chance to pass an E15 bill before high-stakes congressional elections across the country, including in Grassley's home state of Iowa, the country's largest producer of corn ethanol. E15 is very critical to farmers voting in the midterm election, and so I would expect it to be at least in September, but there is no reason it couldn't be done in July, Grassley said. Trump wants E15 and about $11 billion in farmer aid to be a part of a nearly $88 billion supplemental spending bill that's mostly aimed at funding the war with Iran. Grassley said E15, quote, better come as part of that bill or the 2027 National Defense Authorization Act. It would be good if E15 could be included in a farm bill working its way through Congress. But that legislation likely, Grassley said, will not be taken up until after the election on November 3rd. I'm Jeff Nally.
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0: 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News Center time is 6:46. 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
0: 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Again, that'll be our start of our Best Of coming up tomorrow morning. Our Best Of from fall sports coming up tomorrow morning on i70sports.com. That's a look at news and sports during this 6:30 News Center. I'm Todd Stapleton. 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We'll check weather up next.
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0: For today, chance of showers and thunderstorms this afternoon. We'll see a high of 90. Chance of showers and thunderstorms for tonight. We'll see a low of 71. Chance of showers and thunderstorms in the afternoon on Friday with a high of 86. It is 71 degrees in downtown Vandalia.
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It is 6:58, and in the next hour we have local news coming up again with Todd Stapleton at 7:30. 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
1: Mitch Anthony here with today's Daily Dose. Author Marcia Sinitar states that for a person to do what they love with their lives, they must learn to nourish and develop resourcefulness. Sinitar goes on to say that there are three specific laws of resourcefulness that we must follow. Number one, a person must have faith in his or her ability to solve problems. Number two, a person must practice independent thinking and decision-making. Number three, a person must decide deep in himself that somehow he's going to discover the answer to the puzzles he faces. This is the law of determination. Without all three working, a person's resourcefulness will be untapped. We must learn to trust ourselves and our brain's ability to solve our problems. We must learn to think for ourselves, or we will fall victim to other people's errors and judgment. And finally, we must be determined in our efforts to find a career or path that will bring us fulfillment. If we give up at the first sign of trouble, we are limiting our resourcefulness. Believe in yourself, think for yourself, decide within yourself. Such resourcefulness will ultimately lead to more resources. This is Mitch Anthony reminding you once again that life is whatever you make it. 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
0: WKRV, 7:05 in the morning here on Thursday. In curb weather, well, we got a chance for showers and thunderstorms today. Mostly sunny with a high 90. A chance for showers and thunderstorms tonight, mainly late. Some of the storms could produce heavy rainfall, low 71. Then a chance for showers and thunderstorms tomorrow, mainly late afternoon, partly sunny with a high 86. Right now, sunshine and 73 in Vandalia, WKRV.
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2: 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Night number one of the Fayette County Fair is tonight. The Fayette County Fair Parade will be at 7 p.m. tonight. The morning after band will be live at 8 p.m. Bingo will also be at 8 p.m. tonight. That is night number one of the Fayette County Fair at the Fayette County Fairgrounds in Brownstown. 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Sonny Robinson from 6 to 9 on Friday. 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

Classic Hits 1071 WKRV, Thursday morning with Dan Michael. We'll talk with Delmar Mills coming up at 725. 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

Lots of Kids, 107.1 WKRV with Crosby, Stills, and Nash. Dale Michael at 7:20 in the morning, 20 past 7. We'll talk with Del Mar next. 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

0: Classic Hits, 107.1 WKRV with Billy Idol and Rebel Yell. Dan Michael at 7:25 in the morning, 25 minutes past 7 o'clock. Here on Thursday morning, curve weather, looking like we got a chance for showers and thunderstorms today. Mostly sunny with a high 90, a chance for showers and thunderstorms tonight. Some of the storms could produce heavy rainfall, low 71. Then chance for showers and thunderstorms mainly late afternoon tomorrow, partly sunny. And a little cooler with a high 86 right now. Sunshine at 73 in Vandalia at WKRV. And guess what, folks? It is time to get on the telly to call up Deal and Deli, Delmar Mills at Heck Chevrolet Vandalia. And away we go on 618-283-0381. And we will be with delightful, delicious, sugar-free Delmar Mills of the Hills. Delmar the Thrill Mills will be with us right precisely, exactly now. Or now.
1: Morning, Heck Chevrolet Vandalia.
0: Good morning, Delmar Mills at Heck Chevrolet Vandalia. How are you this nice, beautiful, wonderful, awesome morning?
1: I'm good. How are you, bud?
0: I am fantastic this morning.
1: Yeah, awesome.
0: Hey, Delmar, I got a question for you. Okay. Delmar, do you know what the smallest desert is?
1: Smallest desert.
0: The smallest desert in the world.
1: The Mojave.
0: Bzzz. It's the smallest desert is the Carcross Desert, which is located in Canada and measures just 1 square mile.
1: Oh, my goodness.
0: It's a tiny
1: Canada.
0: Desert.
1: You wouldn't think desert in Canada, but you know what? Deserts don't always have to be just hot.
0: Yeah.
1: You know?
0: You know, I see 1 square mile, I think, just a really big parking lot.
1: Yeah, no kidding. Yeah, do a lot of people go there, I wonder?
0: I don't know.
1: It's kind of a,
0: not a lot of people could, though, because it's so small.
1: Right. Yeah, you'd be like, hey, all right, they're going. You can come on in, folks. And you kind of have to have a gatekeeper, wouldn't you?
0: Yeah. And charge lots of money.
1: Yep, you would. You'd be like, all right. And so the tour's about 7 minutes long, and it's about $37 a person. So.
0: And we have 3 cactuses.
1: Yeah, that'd be kind of cool. I mean, especially in Canada.
0: Yeah.
1: Where they're like, yeah, they're pretty proud of those 3 cactuses, I would think. But, man. Hey, we got a really nice, it's like these cars with the gas getters we don't get a lot of. So, just traded for a 2021 Toyota Camry XSE. And what that means is this bad boy is loaded out. And it is all-wheel drive. Which is awesome because they come in front-wheel drive or all-wheel drive. So this is a major upgrade. So if somebody's looking for a great gas mileage car but extremely sporty, it's got the red leather interior. It's off-white in color, okay? So basically it's kind of a diamond pearl white in color. It's got the blacked-out wheels. But this thing's got everything, adaptive cruise control. It's got the heated steering wheel, heated cooled seats. It's going to have remote start. It's got power moonroof. Navigation system, you name it, it's got it. This is an absolutely beautiful automobile, so you can check it out on our website. So stop down and take a look if you want to, or you can check it on our website. We just got pictures of it on there last night, probably right before close, but there are pictures showing on our website now, so if you want to stop down and take a look at that. We've also got, speaking of Toyota, a 2016 Toyota Tundra that we had traded for, so it's a nice local trade-in. We're excited to have that as well. It's got the 5.7-liter V8 engine, and it is a crew cab. So if you wanted to stop down and take a look at a couple of these Toyota vehicles that we got in, you could do so. And then we've also got a bunch of Chevrolet that you could stop down and take a look at. We've got that 2018 Chevrolet Cruze. That is very, very nice, and it's $7,700, so that's an affordable car. We ran it through the shop, so it's had a lot of things done to it, so it's going to be a good car for somebody for a long time. Also, that 2018 Chevrolet Impala Premier, that's that all-new body style right before they stopped making the Impala. So this is going to be worth a lot of money down the road here, so I mean, with that new body style. So if someone's in the market, we got it priced at, what, $11,400? I mean, so that's going to be another nice, very insurance-friendly automobile. That has got great gas mileage, you know, for a car its size. But then it's also leather, sunroof, all that good stuff. So it's very well equipped as well. Kind of a mosaic black in color, with the black leather seats. So it's big tinted windows. Man, this thing's super sharp. So stop down and take a look at these or check them out on our website. 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

0: Good morning, I'm Todd Stapleton with News Center. 73 degrees. We'll have your full weather forecast coming up. One arrest from yesterday and overnight in Fayette County. 48-year-old Helen Hollingshead of Vandalia was arrested on a failure to appear warrant. Hollingshead remains in the Fayette County Jail. We are looking at showers and thunderstorms for today and tonight, and severe storms are possible over the area. Today's forecast calls for showers and storms likely late this afternoon, with otherwise mostly sunny skies today with a high of 90. Then showers and storms likely tonight with the possibility of heavy rainfall and a low of 71. In their latest weather briefing, the National Weather Service in St. Louis says thunderstorms are expected to develop over the area this afternoon and evening, most likely between 2 and 10 p.m. Some of the storms may be severe, capable of producing damaging winds, large hail, and a brief tornado. In addition to severe weather, locally heavy rainfall will be possible with some of these storms. 95th Annual Fayette County Fair kicks off 6 days and nights of activities today. The carnival will be open from 5 to 10 p.m. today. Other activities will include the fair parade at 7 p.m., band morning after performing live at 8 with bingo also at 8 p.m. Among the other events for today include the youth painting class from 4 to 6 p.m. and first bite fishing from 5 to 8 p.m. You can get a full list of this week's events at the Fayette County Fair at their website at fayettecofair.org. Good crowd turned out at the Vandalia State House on Wednesday night for the reading of the Declaration of Independence on the 250th anniversary of the event, with such events being held around the country on Wednesday night.
1: Massachusetts. New Hampshire. Rhode Island.
0: City Administrator Letitia Pasley read the names of the 13 original colonies, with Dale Timmerman officially ringing the bell for each state. Also, a group of citizens each read parts of the Declaration of Independence. The event also included a presentation by Betsy Ross impersonator Patty Wynn and music by Lady Liberty. Vandalia Mayor Doug Knable says he was really pleased with the event and says it definitely gets your patriotic juices flowing.
2: Yeah, I just want to thank Carla Amber and Letitia Dan, everybody at City Hall who made this happen. They've been working on this for months. And, you look and see the crowd. And then, the reading, you get emotional about it. Just to think that 250 years ago, those words were being read at a time when, there was so much uncertainty. And, for us to be able to commemorate it in this country and celebrate still to this day our freedom, couldn't ask for more.
0: American Abel says he's really proud of how the entire community has shown their patriotic spirit during the country's 250th birthday.
2: Oh, just drive around. Look at the city. Look how pretty. Everybody kind of went all out. We had the decorating contest and, just the businesses downtown, just the flags. Obviously here at the State House, we still have the flags up and, there's just the patriotic spirit, the spirit of America. And it's nothing like the 250th to, make that shine even brighter.
0: The night concluded with the singing of Happy Birthday to the Nation, church bells ringing at 6:25 at Holy Cross Lutheran Church, St. James Lutheran Church, and First United Methodist Church, and birthday cake for those in attendance. City of Vandalia has announced their winners in the America's 250 decorating contest. For homes, first place went to Joe and Brenda Sprague, second place to Jeremy White, third place to Deanna Clark. For businesses, first place to Pisces Pools and Spas, second place to Beauty Mark, and third place to Heck Chevrolet. News Center time is 7:36. 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
0: Celebrate locals, celebrate America, celebrate agriculture. It's a Vandalia Farmers Market this Saturday from 8 to noon on 5th Street next to Vandalia City Hall. 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That's a Vandalia Farmers Market on Saturday from 8 to noon. It's on 5th Street next to Vandalia City Hall. An Illinois state representative faces multiple counts of wire fraud and providing a false statement, according to a federal indictment released on Tuesday night. State Representative Carol Amons, who's a Democrat from Urbana, was charged with 8 counts of wire fraud surrounding an alleged kickback scheme involving campaign contributions. She was also charged with conspiracy to obstruct justice. The indictment alleges that Carol Amons benefited financially from her role as a state lawmaker through direct involvement in increasing appropriated state tax funds granted to nonprofit organizations in her district, of which her daughter was employed. Her husband, Aaron Amons, the Champaign County Clerk of Courts, also faces charges of conspiracy to obstruct justice and obstruction of evidence. House Minority Leader Tony McComey said the indictment is just one of multiple recent reasons for the stronger ethics reform to be implemented.
5: We need ethics reform. We certainly can't legislate bad behavior like this under the dome until there's actually real penalties for that to happen.
0: Illinois House Speaker Emmanuel Chris Welch said in a statement that Carol Amons is temporarily removed from all House Democratic caucus meetings, from all House committees, and from accessing Speaker's office staff and resources. Recently released data from the U.S. Census Bureau revealed Illinois has seen outsized shifts in its population by age demographic when compared to the national average. The population of young residents in the state is decreasing at a rate multiple times the national average. According to Bryce Hill, the senior director of fiscal and economic analysis for the Illinois Policy Institute, the new data reveals that demographics of the state's population are shifting differently to other states. He also said the youth or 20 or under 20 population became smaller nationally as a result of decreased birth rates and the process of aging, but the population of young Illinoisans was falling at a sharper rate.
6: The starkest contrast that we found was that Illinois' young population is declining rapidly. That population has declined by about 7% since July 1st, 2020. Meanwhile, the U.S. as a whole, that population's only declined by about 2%.
0: Hill said the state's decline cannot be attributed to natural processes alone, but instead it's a combination of factors that includes out-migration of residents from the state. He noted lawmakers should be aware and seek to emulate the conditions in other states that Illinois residents are leaving for. Illinois State Police releasing video of a hostage situation in May that resulted in an officer-involved shooting in Bureau County. The footage shows officers on May 10th responding to a home in Princeton where Anthony Rodriguez was armed with a knife and holding several people hostage. Officers entered the home and shots were fired. Rodriguez and a child were hit by gunfire, leaving the child dead. Rodriguez being held in the LaSalle County Jail on charges of aggravated unlawful restraint, domestic battery, and aggravated assault. No charges will be filed against the officer involved in the shooting. News Center time is 7:42. 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
17: I'm Jeff Fowley on the Cromwell Ag Radio Network. EPA should put cancer warnings on pesticides, quote, linked to cancer. That's the opinion of the Center for Biological Diversity in an emergency petition that they have filed with the EPA. Amending the label regulations would ensure that EPA satisfies its FIFRA duty to include all warnings necessary to protect human health. According to the petition, they're referring to the Federal Insecticide, Fungicide, and Rodenticide Act. Now, the petition comes a couple of weeks after the Supreme Court limited the types of lawsuits plaintiffs can file in state court alleging harm by pesticides. A review conducted by the center found that EPA has required cancer warnings on 69 of 4,919 labels, or 1.4% for products, quote, containing an active ingredient that the agency itself designated as a likely human carcinogen, the center said in a press release yesterday. The warning is included on 1.1% of products with an ingredient designated as a, quote, possible human carcinogen. Federal agencies must respond to petitions within, quote, a reasonable time. That's a phrase that has been interpreted to give them considerable discretion for a response. I'm Jeff Daly.
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0: 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News Center time is 7:48. Obituary information brought to you in part this hour by Holt and File Funeral Home.
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0: 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I'm Todd Stapleton. 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
0: For today, showers and thunderstorms this afternoon, otherwise mostly sunny with a high of 90 today. Chance of showers and thunderstorms tonight. We

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1: I'm Dan Weichel. 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We got a chance for showers and thunderstorms today, mostly sunny, high 90. A chance for showers and thunderstorms mainly late tonight. Some of the storms could produce heavy rainfall, low 71. Then a chance for showers and thunderstorms tomorrow, mainly late afternoon, partly sunny, high 86. 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

0: 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Which issues do you disagree about most? Most couples fight over how to discipline the children. 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
6: 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I've got weather on WKRV brought to you by Brownstown Lumber. We've got a chance for showers and thunderstorms today. Mostly sunny, high 90. A chance for showers and thunderstorms tonight, mainly late. Some of the storms could produce heavy rainfall, low 71. Then tomorrow, a chance for showers and thunderstorms, mainly late afternoon. Partly sunny, high 86. 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
6: This is severe weather season. Severe thunderstorms and tornadoes can develop rapidly. At WKRV and WPME, we'll keep you informed when severe weather is a possibility. 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We'll bring you the latest forecasts from the National Weather Service and current radar reports. 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
0: 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It's Marty with Rick Springfield and Jesse's Girl.

0: That is dire straits. So if you smoke, here's another reason to quit. Kids who consistently breathe in secondhand smoke are more likely to develop cavities, according to the Journal of the American Medical Association.
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8: 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Night number one of the Fayette County Fair is tonight. 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Morning After Band will be live at 8 p.m. Bingo will also be at 8 p.m. tonight. 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We'll have Sonny Robinson from 11:30 to 1. Sonny Robinson from 6 to 9 on Friday. 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

0: That is REO Speedwagon and Riding the Storm Out. Hey, listening to Marty. Thank you so much for having us on as we get closer to the weekend. What's your weekend plans look like, right? Listen, weekends, they're going to start going quick here. So you got to make these plans. Even if it's just like chilling out at home, doing some barbecuing, make some plans to do that this weekend.
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1: I'm Dale Michael. Here's a look at weather on WKRV, brought to you by Brownstown Lumber. Today, a chance for showers and thunderstorms, mostly sunny, high 90. A chance for showers and thunderstorms tonight, mainly late. Some of the storms could produce heavy rainfall, low 71. Then tomorrow, a chance for showers and storms, mainly late afternoon, partly sunny, high 86. 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
7: 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This is weather on WKRV, brought to you by Brownstown Lumber. We got a chance for showers and thunderstorms today, mostly sunny, high 90. A chance for showers and thunderstorms mainly late tonight. Some of the storms could produce heavy rainfall, low 71. Then a chance for showers and thunderstorms tomorrow, mainly late afternoon, partly sunny, high 86. Before starting any building project, check in first with Brownstown Lumber. Call 427-3618, 427-3618. Brownstown Lumber, a great name to build on.
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0: Alana Miles with Black Velvet. On this Thursday, it's Mackenzie World Cup action. Today is the beginning of the quarterfinals with France and Morocco kicking off the festivities. This should be a really great game. France are tipped to win the tournament, but who knows with Morocco. They, of course, are facing their toughest opposition so far. Will Mbappe lead France to another thrilling win? We'll see. It's France and Morocco today on Fox.
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9: 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Night number one of the Fayette County Fair is tonight. The Fayette County Fair Parade will be at 7 p.m. tonight. Morning After Band will be live at 8 p.m. Bingo will also be at 8 p.m. tonight. That is night number one of the Fayette County Fair at the Fayette County Fairgrounds in Brownstown. 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We'll have Sonny Robinson from 11:30 to 1. Sonny Robinson from 6 to 9 on Friday. 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

0: one way or another. And Blondie on this Thursday, it's Mackenzie. Sad news, shocking, really. Bonnie Tyler, best known, of course, for Total Eclipse of the Heart, passed away last night after a two-month-long health battle. Her family said she unexpectedly passed away in a hospital early in May. According to her Facebook page, she'd been placed in a medically induced coma after emergency surgery for a perforated intestine. Mid-June, she was no longer in the coma but remained very unwell and in intensive care. Bonnie Tyler passing at 75.
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1: I'm Dale Michael. I've got weather on WKRV brought to you by Brownstown Lumber. We've got a chance for showers and thunderstorms today. Mostly sunny, high 90. A chance for showers and thunderstorms tonight, mainly late. Some of the storms could produce heavy rainfall, low 71. Then tomorrow, a chance for showers and thunderstorms, mainly late afternoon. Partly sunny, high 86. 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
5: 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Here's a look at weather on WKRV, brought to you by Brownstown Lumber. Today, a chance for showers and thunderstorms, mostly sunny, high 90. A chance for showers and thunderstorms tonight, mainly late. Some of the storms could produce heavy rainfall, low 71. Then tomorrow, a chance for showers and storms, mainly late afternoon, partly sunny, high 86. 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

0: Quiet Riot, come on, feel the noise. Runaway Bon Jovi, they are back. The long-awaited return to the stage happened Tuesday, first of nine sold-out shows at Madison Square Garden. Bon Jovi's first public large-scale concert since 2022. John having that vocal cord surgery said he wouldn't come back until he was ready, and he sounds great. You can check out some of the footage from that show at ultimateclassicrock.com. Runaway, not in the song set, not that night anyway.
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9: 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Night number one of the Fayette County Fair is tonight. 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Morning After Band will be live at 8 p.m. Bingo will also be at 8 p.m. tonight. 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

0: Confetti the Heartbreakers into the great wide open. It's Mackenzie. A British Airways crew's alleged night of heavy drinking in Barbados didn't just end with a hangover. It grounded an entire flight. The flight had to be scrapped after multiple cabin crew members were allegedly so intoxicated they could not work, leaving as many as 336 passengers stuck in the island capital. A costly mistake. More than $133,000 in hotels and transport for the affected travelers.
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1: I'm Dan Weichel. 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We got a chance for showers and thunderstorms today, mostly sunny, high 90. A chance for showers and thunderstorms mainly late tonight. Some of the storms could produce heavy rainfall, low 71. Then a chance for showers and thunderstorms tomorrow, mainly late afternoon, partly sunny, high 86. 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

0: Patsy for a band. They started this in September of 2024. Joel said these shows are really hard to do. 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
3: 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I've got weather on WKRV brought to you by Brownstown Lumber. We've got a chance for showers and thunderstorms today. Mostly sunny, high 90. A chance for showers and thunderstorms tonight, mainly late. Some of the storms could produce heavy rainfall, low 71. Then tomorrow, a chance for showers and thunderstorms, mainly late afternoon. Partly sunny, high 86. 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

0: ROTK in the USA and Mellencamp, who played a special open rehearsal in Evansville last night, a precursor to its upcoming Dancing Words tour, which starts tomorrow. 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
8: 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Night number one of the Fayette County Fair is tonight. The Fayette County Fair Parade will be at 7 p.m. tonight. Morning After Band will be live at 8 p.m. Bingo will also be at 8 p.m. tonight. That is night number one of the Fayette County Fair, the Fayette County Fairgrounds in Brownstown. 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Sonny Robinson from 6 to 9 on Friday. 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

0: Mysterious Ways and You Too and Barracuda Heart. 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
1: Well, this is it. It's the noon hour on Thursday, and it's time for Classic Hits for Lunch at WKRV. I am your friendly neighborhood radio guy, Dan Michael, and my prime directive is to entertain you by playing the songs they don't want you to hear. 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

You know, I remember a few years ago, some funny things used to happen to me. About 1956, 57. At that time, there was no blues scene or not really any kind of scene in London. And I used to go out and play my guitar in the streets and sing things with a passing the hat round. I remember one particular night, I was playing my guitar in a little alleyway just off of Water Street in Soho, and I got busted by the police. And this policeman came up and dragged me and my guitar and my hat full of pennies off to the police station. Anyway, the next day, I had to appear in Marlborough Street Police Court. And it was quite a day. Police officer giving his evidence. I was proceeding in a southerly direction, my lord, when I heard strange sounds coming from a Wardour Place, my lord. A sort of boogie-woogie music was being played. On further investigation, I saw the defendant standing there with a guitar and an old hat on the floor, collecting pennies. Well, I decided that he was contravening a breach of the peace there, as there was a traffic jam about 5 miles long down Wardour Street, wondering what all the fuss was about. So then I arrested the defendant. Just one moment, officer. What is this boogie-woogie music here you were talking about? Oh, well, my lord, said the officer, getting out his notebook, obviously been doing up his homework. Is a kind of jazz rhythm music peculiar to the American Negro. Oh, what was the defendant doing playing this kind of music there in Wardour Street? Anyway, I got off with a caution. A year's conditional discharge. But I'll always remember that policeman and his boogie-woogie. So don't try to lay no boogie-woogie on the King of Rock and Roll.

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You

0: Classic Hits for Launch at WKRV, running out of a set with Van Morrison and Wavelength. Before that, Long John Baldry, and Don't Try to Lay No Boogie Woogie on the King of Rock and Roll. We start things out with Lynyrd Skynyrd and Whiskey Rock and Roller. I'm Dan Michael. This is Classic Hits for Lunch. We got more of that kind of good stuff coming up. Current weather, a chance for showers and thunderstorms this afternoon. Mostly sunny with a high 90. A chance for showers and thunderstorms mainly late tonight. Some of the storms could produce heavy rainfall. Low around 71. Tomorrow, a chance for showers and thunderstorms mainly late afternoon. Partly sunny, high 86. Right now, it is mostly cloudy out there, believe it or not. 89 in Vandalia. Classic Hits for Lunch at WKRV.
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Alice and the restaurant. But Alice's restaurant is not the name of the restaurant, that's just the name of the song. And that's why I call the song Alice.

Now it all started two Thanksgivings ago, it was on 2 years ago on Thanksgiving, when my friend and I went up to visit Alice at the restaurant. But Alice doesn't live in the restaurant, she lives in the church nearby the restaurant, in the bell tower with her husband Ray and Fatsha the dog. And living in the bell tower like that, they got a lot of room downstairs where the pews used to be. And having all that room, seeing as how they took out all the pews, they decided that they didn't have to take out their garbage for a long time. We got up there, we found all the garbage in there, and we decided it'd be a friendly gesture for us to take the garbage down to the city dump. So we took the half a ton of garbage, put it in the back of a red VW microbus, took shovels and rakes and implements of destruction, and headed on toward the city dump. Well, we got there, and there's a big sign and a chain across the dump saying closed on Thanksgiving. And we had never heard of a dump closed on Thanksgiving before, and with tears in our eyes, we drove off into the sunset looking for another place to put the garbage. We didn't find one till we came to a side road, and off the side of the side road was another 15-foot cliff, and at the bottom of the cliff was another pile of garbage. And we decided that one big pile's better than two little piles, and rather than bring that one up, we decided to throw ours down. That's what we did. Drove back to the church, had a Thanksgiving dinner that couldn't be beat, went to sleep and didn't get up until the next morning when we got a phone call from Officer Obi. He said, "Kid, we found your name on an envelope at the bottom of a half a ton of garbage, and wanted to know if you had any information about it." And I said, "Yes, sir, Officer Obi, cannot tell a lie. I put that envelope under that garbage." After speaking to Obi for about 45 minutes on the telephone, we finally arrived at the truth of the matter and said that we had to go down and pick up the garbage, and also had to go down and speak to him at the police officer station. So we got in the red VW microbus with the shovels and rakes and implements of destruction, headed on toward the police officer station. Now, friends, there was only one or two things that Obi could have done at the police station, and the first was that he could have given us a medal for being so brave and honest on the telephone, which wasn't very likely, and we didn't expect it. Another thing was that he could have bawled us out and told us never to be seen driving garbage around the vicinity again, which is what we expected. But when we got to the police officer station, there was a third possibility that we hadn't even counted upon, and we was both immediately arrested, handcuffed. And I said, "Obi, I don't think I can pick up the garbage with these handcuffs on." He said, "Shut up, kid. Get in the back of the patrol car." And that's what we did, sat in the back of the patrol car and drove to the, quote, scene of the crime, unquote. I want to tell you about the town of Stockbridge, Massachusetts, where this happened. Here they got three stop signs, two police officers and one police car, but when we got to

The scene of the crime, there was 5 police officers and 3 police cars, being the biggest crime of the last 50 years, and everybody wanted to get in a newspaper story about it. And they was using up all kinds of cop equipment that they had hanging around the police officer station. They was taking plaster, tire, track, footprints, dog-smelling prints, and they took 27 8x10 color glossy photographs with circles and arrows and a paragraph on the back of each one explaining what each one was to be used as evidence against us. Took pictures of the approach, the getaway, the northwest corner, the southwest corner, and that's not to mention the aerial photography. After the ordeal, we went back to the jail. Obi said he was gonna put us in the cell. Said, kid, I'm gonna put you in the cell. I want your wallet and your belt. And I said, Obi, I can understand you wanting my wallet, so I don't have any money to spend in the cell, but what do you want my belt for? And it said, kid, we don't want any hangings. I said, Obi, did you think I was gonna hang myself for littering? Obi said he was making sure, and friends Obi was, cause he took out the toilet seat so I couldn't hit myself over the head and drown. And he took out the toilet paper so I couldn't bend the bars, roll the toilet paper out the window, slide down the roll and have an escape. Obi was making sure, and it was about 4 or 5 hours later that Alice, remember Alice? It's a song about Alice. Alice came by and with a few nasty words to Obi on the side, bailed us out of jail. We went back to the church, had another Thanksgiving dinner that couldn't be beat, and didn't get up until the next morning when we all had to go to court. We walked in, sat down. Obi came in with the 27 8x10 covered glossy pictures with the circles and arrows and a paragraph on the back each one. Sat down. Man came in, said, all rise. We all stood up, and Obi stood up with the 27 8x10 covered glossy pictures, and the judge walked in, sat down with the CNI dog, and he sat down. We sat down. Obi looked at the CNI dog. And then the 27 8x10 covered glossy pictures with the circles and arrows and a paragraph on the back of each one, and looked at the CNI dog. And then at the 27 8x10 colored glossy pictures with the circles and arrows and a paragraph on the back of each one, and began to cry, cause Obi came to the realization that it was a typical case of American blind justice and there wasn't nothing he could do about it. And the judge wasn't gonna look at the 27 8x10 colored glossy pictures with the circles and arrows and a paragraph on the back of each one explaining what each one was to be used as evidence against us. And we was fined $50 and had to pick up the garbage in the snow, but that's not what I came to tell you about. Came to talk about the draft. You got a building down New York City, it's called Whitehall Street, where you walk in and you get injected, inspected, detected, infected, neglected, and selected. I went down to get my physical examination one day, and I walked in, I sat down, got good and drunk the night before, so I looked and felt my best when I went in that morning. Cause I wanted to look like the all-American kid from New York City. Man, I wanted to feel like I wanted to be the all-American kid from New York. And I walked in, sat down, I was hung down, brung down, hung up, and all kinds of mean, nasty, ugly things. And I walked in, I sat down, they gave me a piece of paper, said, kid, see the psychiatrist, room 604. And I went up there, I said, shrink, I want to kill. And I want to kill. Kill. I want to see blood and gore and guts and veins in my teeth. Eat dead, burnt bodies. I mean, kill. Kill. Kill. Kill. And I started jumping up and down, yelling, kill. Kill. And it started jumping up and down with me, and we was both jumping up and down, yelling, kill. Kill. And the sergeant came over, pinned a medal on me, sent me down the hall, said, you're our boy. Feel too good about it. Proceeded on down the hall, getting more injections, inspections, detections, neglections,

I'm going through all kinds of mean, nasty, ugly things, and I was just having a tough time there. And they was inspecting, injecting every single part of me, and they was leaving no part untouched. Proceeded through, and I when finally came to see the very last man. I walked in, sat down after a whole big thing there, and I walked up and said, "What do you want?" He said, "Kid, we only got one question. Have you ever been arrested?" I proceeded to tell him the story of Alice's restaurant, Massacre, with full orchestration and five-part harmony and stuff like that, and then all the phenomena stopped me right there and said, "Kid, did you ever go to court?" I proceeded to tell him the story of the 27 8x10 colored glossy pictures with the circles and arrows and a paragraph on the back of each one that stopped me right there and said, "Kid, I want you to go over and sit down on that bench that says Group W. Now, kid,

And I walked over to the bench there, and there's his group W is where they put you. If you may not be moral enough to join the army after committing your special crime, and here was all kinds of mean, nasty, ugly-looking people on the bench. There's mother rapers, father stabbers, father rapers. Father rapers sitting right there on the bench next to me, and one, it was mean and nasty and ugly and horrible and crime-fighting guys are sitting there on the bench. And the meanest, ugliest, nastiest one, the meanest father raper of them all, was coming over to me, and he was mean and ugly and nasty and horrible and all kinds of things. And he sat down next to me and said, "Kid, what'd you get?" I said, "I didn't get nothing. I had to pay $50 and pick up the garbage." I said, "What were you arrested for, kid?" And I said, "Littering." And they all moved away from me on the bench there, and here I bawling all kinds of mean, nasty things, till I said, "And creating a nuisance," and they all came back, shook my hand, and we had a great time on the bench talking about crime, mother stabbing, father raping, all kinds of groovy things that we was talking about on the bench. And everything was fine, we were smoking cigarettes and all kinds of things, until the sergeant came over, had some paper in his hand, held it up and said, "Kids, this piece of paper's got 47 words, 37 sentences, 58 words. We want no details of the crime, time, crime, and else kind of thing. Got to say, pretend to about the crime. Want to know the rest of the officer's name, and else kind of thing. You got to say, and talk for 45 minutes, and nobody understood a word that he said. But we had fun filling out the forms and playing with the pencils on the bench there. And I filled out the massacre with the four-part harmony and wrote it down there just like it was, and everything was fine, and I put down a pencil, and I turned over the piece of paper, and there.

away from everything else on the other side. In parentheses, capital letters, quoted, read the following words. Kid, have you rehabilitated yourself? I went over to the sergeant and said, Sergeant, you've got a lot of damn gall to ask me if I've rehabilitated myself. I'm sitting here on a bench. I'm sitting here on a Group W bench. Cause you wanna know if I'm moral enough to join the army, burn women, kids, houses, and villages after being a litter bug. He looked at me and said, Kid, we don't like your kind. And we're gonna send your fingerprints off to Washington, and friends, somewhere in Washington, enshrined in some little folder, is a study in black and white of my fingerprints. And the only reason I'm singing you the song now is because you may know somebody in a similar situation. Or you may be in a similar situation. And if you're in a situation like that, there's only one thing you can do. Is walk into the shrink wherever you are. Just walk in and say, shrink. You can get anything you want at Alice's restaurant and walk out. You know, if one person, just one person does it, they may think he's really sick and they won't take him. And if two people do it in harmony, they think they're both faggots and it won't take either of them. And if three people do it, can you imagine three people walking in, singing a bar, Alice's restaurant, and walking out? They may think it's an organization. And can you imagine 50 people a day? I said 50 people a day walking in, singing a bar, Alice's restaurant, and walking out. And friends, they may think it's a movement. And that's what it is. The Alice's Restaurant Anti-Massacre Movement. And all you gotta do to join is to sing it the next time it comes around on the guitar. With feeling. So we'll wait till it comes around on the guitar here. Sing it when it does. Here it comes.

That's horrible. Juan and Warren stuff, you gotta sing loud. You could put a lot. I've been singing the song now for 25 minutes. I could sing it for another 25 minutes. I'm not proud. Or tired. So we'll wait till it comes around again. And this time with four-part harmony and feeling. We're just waiting for it to come around is what we're doing.

0: Classic Hits for Launch at WKRB. Closing out a set with Neil Young. And Old Man, just ahead of that, Ted Nugent and Yank Me Crank Me. And we started things out with Arlo Guthrie. And Alice's Restaurant. I'm Dan Michael. This is Classic Hits for Launch. We got more of the songs they don't want you to hear coming up. Kirk Weather, a chance for showers and thunderstorms this afternoon. Mostly sunny with a high 90. A chance for showers and storms tonight, mainly late. Some of the storms could produce heavy rainfall, low 71. Then tomorrow, a chance for showers and thunderstorms, mainly late afternoon. Partly sunny, high 86. Right now, it's still mostly cloudy, 89 in Vandalia. 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

Spots Gets for Lunch at WKRV with Rolling Stones and Heartbreaker. Just ahead of that, Delbert McClinton from 1979 and Giving It Up for Your Love. I'm Dan Michael. 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We leave you today with Kiss and Lick It Up on Classic Hits for Lunch at WKRV.

0: I'm Dan Michael. I've got weather on WKRB brought to you by Brownstown Lumber. We've got a chance for showers and thunderstorms today. Mostly sunny, high 90. A chance for showers and thunderstorms tonight, mainly late. Some of the storms could produce heavy rainfall, low 71. Then tomorrow, a chance for showers and thunderstorms, mainly late afternoon. Partly sunny, high 86. 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
4: 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Here's weather on WKRB, brought to you by Brownstown Lumber. This afternoon, a chance for showers and thunderstorms, mostly sunny, high 90. A chance for showers and thunderstorms tonight, mainly late. Some of the storms could produce heavy rainfall, low 71. Then tomorrow, a chance for showers and thunderstorms, mainly late afternoon, partly sunny, high 86. 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

0: So exciting, the new album, Foreign Tongues, is out tomorrow. Stones and She's So Cold, also Southern Cross from Crosby, Stills, and Nash today back in 74 in Seattle. Crosby, Stills, Nash, and Young play a four-hour show to kick off their reunion tour. They hadn't toured together since 1970. After the tour, they start recording an album, but part ways before it's finished.
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8: 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Night number one of the Fayette County Fair is tonight. 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Morning After Band will be live at 8 p.m. Bingo will also be at 8 p.m. tonight. 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
9: 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There will be over 20 firearms up for deck of card drawings. All proceeds go to Darren Bailey for governor, and Darren Bailey will be in attendance for the event. Tickets will go fast for this event, so contact PUP today for tickets at 618-267-0572. 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At Sheldon PUP Schulte's Bailey Fest 2 and raffle coming up on Saturday, July 18th at the Fayette County Fairgrounds in Brownstown. 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

0: Dave Mason and we just disagree. Well, hopefully they get along for a really long time. Taylor and Travis getting married over the weekend, Madison Square Garden, just to get the permit for the venue, $60,000. According to the Knot Worldwide, early estimates for the wedding of the century sit at about $25 million at least. It's Mackenzie. I'm out. Have a great Thursday.
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1: I'm Dale Michael. 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A chance for showers and thunderstorms this afternoon, mostly sunny, high 90. A chance for showers and storms tonight, mainly late, low 71. Then tomorrow, a chance for showers and thunderstorms, mainly late afternoon, partly sunny, high 86. 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

0: Duran Duran with Hungry Like the Wolf. And in a recent survey, 70% of women who are in a relationship say they have a crush on a guy that's not the guy they're with. Although they said it doesn't actually affect their relationship at all. I would think how the guy feels about that probably depends on who the crush is on. You know, if the wife has a crush on Leo DiCaprio, he's probably thinking, oh, honey, you'll never meet Leo DiCaprio. 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
7: I'm Dale Michael with weather on WKRV, brought to you by Brownstown Lumber. This afternoon, a chance for showers and thunderstorms, mostly sunny, high 90. A chance for showers and thunderstorms mainly late tonight. Some of the storms could produce heavy rainfall, low 71. Then a chance for showers and thunderstorms tomorrow, mainly late afternoon, partly sunny, high 86. Before starting any building project, check in first with Brownstown Lumber. 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
0: Dan here, and in a few minutes, I want to tell you about a music legend who left the door open for more work in the future, which was a bit of a change. Right now, it's the Go-Go's, and we got the beat.

0: Phil Collins with Another Day in Paradise, and he's a guy who's left the door open for new music or potentially performing on stage again, which is a change. I mean, Phil Collins did interviews over the last few years where he said he just had no desire to do music, and part of that was because of his physical ailments, but he said he's feeling better now than he has in a long time, so he would consider doing something with music, which would really be crazy, because remember last year there were reports that Phil Collins was in hospice care and that he was on death's door and everything? So if he were to suddenly come out with a new song, that'd be crazy. It'd be like he was back from the dead. It'd be very cool.
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7: 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Night number one of the Fayette County Fair is tonight. The Fayette County Fair Parade will be at 7 p.m. tonight. The morning after band will be live at 8 p.m. Bingo will also be at 8 p.m. tonight. That is night number one of the Fayette County Fair at the Fayette County Fairgrounds in Brownstown. 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

0: Four Non-Blondes and What's Up. And if you want to be more attractive on your dating profile, say that you enjoy reading. A survey found 75% of people find readers more attractive regardless of physical appearance. Now, the question is, can you say it and it not be true and it still works out for you? Because I would think that could come back to bite you. You know, if a guy's on a date and a woman says, so what do you read? And he's like, books. You know, the lots of books, the classics that the people read, I read them too. All right, I'll just be leaving now.
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1: I'm Dan Weichel with weather on WKRV, brought to you by Brownstown Lumber. This afternoon, a chance for showers and thunderstorms, mostly sunny, high 90. A chance for showers and thunderstorms, mainly late tonight. Some of the storms could produce heavy rainfall, low 71. Then a chance for showers and thunderstorms tomorrow, mainly late afternoon, partly sunny, high 86. 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

0: great music from a time when you could ride backwards in a station wagon. 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

Hard with nothing at all. Dan here. And a trailer came out for a movie that should make a lot of money. I want to tell you about that in a few minutes. Brent Out's Queen with Crazy Little Thing Called Love.

0: 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A new survey finds that 3/4 of adults, after they blow their nose, will check the tissue. Yeah, I do that. I have no idea why, though. I don't know what I'm looking for. I guess you're checking for problems. Theoretically, I could blow my nose and then say, oh my gosh, why does that look like road tar? Hasn't happened, but I guess theoretically it could.
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8: 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Night number one of the Fayette County Fair is tonight. 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Morning After Band will be live at 8 p.m. Bingo will also be at 8 p.m. tonight. That is night number one of the Fayette County Fair, the Fayette County Fairgrounds in Brownstown. 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

0: 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And it is night number one, day number one, and night number one of the Fayette County Fair. And Isaac Isringhausen broadcasting live from the fair here today. Isaac, what's going on day number one?
1: Thank you, Todd. You're right. I am here at the Fayette County Fairgrounds in Brownstown for day and night number one of the Fayette County Fair. And some of the events that they have going on tonight, they have a lot of fun events going on all weekend long as we look at what they have coming up for today. They have the KNS Southern Midwest Carnival. That will be open from 5 to 10 p.m. tonight. Going on right now until 6 p.m. will be a youth painting class. From 5 to 8 p.m., First Light Fishing will be open. Then the two big grandstand events going on tonight. First at 7 p.m. will be the Fayette County Fair Parade, followed by a live concert at 8 p.m. from the Morning After Band. And also going on at 8 p.m. will be bingo. So, again, the two grandstand events going on tonight will be the Fayette County Fair Parade at 7, as well as the Morning After Band following that at 8, as well as bingo going on at 8 as well. So a lot of fun events going on all day and all week today and all week long at the Fayette County Fair until Tuesday, July 14th. So come on out and enjoy the 95th annual Fayette County Fairgrounds here off Route 40 in Brownstown, as we want to remind you that this broadcast from the Fayette County Fair is brought to you in part by your local Kubota dealer, Bluff Equipment in Bluff City. 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I'll be checking in periodically over the next couple of hours, but for now, we will send it back to Todd in the studio.

0: Class Kits 107 1FM, WKRV. Forecast for the rest of this afternoon. Showers and thunderstorms are likely. We'll see a high of 88. Showers and thunderstorms likely tonight. The low 71. Could see an isolated shower or thunderstorm on Friday with a high of 86. It is 84 degrees in downtown Vandalia. We send it back out to Isaac at the Fayette County Fair.
1: Thank you, Todd. That is right. I am here at the Fayette County Fairgrounds in Brownstown, just off of Route 40 for night number one of the 95th annual Fayette County Fair. And folks, taking a look at some of the great events that they have lined up for tonight. They have a great slate of fun activities going on for their first night. From 5 to 10 p.m., the K&S Southern Midways Carnival will be open. Going on now until 6 o'clock tonight will be a youth painting class. First Bite Fishing will be open from 5 to 8 p.m. And then at 7 p.m., one of the two grandstand events going on this evening will be the Fayette County Fair Parade, followed by the morning after band performing a live concert at 8 p.m. as well. Also going on at 8 p.m. will be bingo. So a lot of great fun events going on tonight at the Fayette County Fair. Looking ahead to some of the events that they have coming up for tomorrow on day number two at 8 a.m. will be the Section 19 FFA Fair. Then from 12 to 8 p.m. will be First Bite Fishing. They will be open again from 12 to 8 p.m. tomorrow. From 1 to 3 p.m. tomorrow will be an adult painting class. At 2 p.m. there will be a 4-H and junior dog show with a 4-H cat show to follow at 4 p.m. At 5:30 p.m. will be the 4-H award ceremony. Then from 5 to 10 p.m. will be the K&S Southern Midways Carnival. Then the grandstand events going on at tomorrow night at 6 p.m. It'll be the MTS Pedal Tractor Pulls, followed by the Turkey Tractor Pulls going on at 7 p.m. tonight. So tomorrow at 6 p.m. will be the Pedal Tractor Pulls with the Truck and Tractor Pulls set to follow at 7 p.m. So those are the events going on tonight and tomorrow from the Fayette County Fair. So come on out to the Fayette County Fairgrounds in Brownstown and enjoy all the hard work that has gone into putting the fair together. Again, this is the 95th annual Fayette County Fair. So come on out and take advantage of all the fun activities that they have, whether it's the grandstand events or the carnival, or of course the great fair food that so many vendors have put a lot of hard work in preparing. Come on out and show your appreciation to everyone who helped put this week together and enjoy all week long the Fayette County Fair. This broadcast from the Fayette County Fair is brought to you by St. Peter Insurance. 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

0: 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We send it back out to Isaac Isringhausen at the Fayette County Fair.
1: Thank you, Todd. That is right. I'm here at the Fayette County Fairgrounds for night number one of the 95th annual Fayette County Fairgrounds, or Fayette County Fair, excuse me, going on today until next Tuesday. All throughout 40 at the Fayette County Fairgrounds in Brownstown, taking a look at some of the great events that are going on tonight for the first night of the Fayette County Fair. Getting ready to start here in about 30 minutes or so will be the opening of the K&S Southern Midwest Carnival. Going on now until 6 p.m. is a youth painting class. First sight fishing will be open from 5 to 8 p.m. tonight. And then two grandstands going on tonight at 7 p.m. will be the Fayette County Fair Parade, followed by a live concert from the Morning After Band. Also going on at 8 o'clock under the pavilion outside of the

0: grandstand will be bingo. So a lot of great events going on tonight at the Fayette County Fairgrounds for night number one of the 95th annual Fayette County Fair. So come on out to the Fayette County Fair and enjoy all the fun activities that they have, whether it's the carnival, the live concert, or the parade. They have a lot of things for everyone to enjoy here at the Fayette County Fair and going on all week long as in terms of the carnival, the grandstand events, and the wonderful fair food. There's something for everyone to enjoy all week long at the 95th annual Fayette County Fair. 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I'm going to be checking in a couple more times over the next hour and a half, but for now, we will send it back to Todd in the studio.
1: It's time for your community calendar on WKRV and WPMB. 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Night number one of the Fayette County Fair is tonight. The Fayette County Fair Parade will be at 7 p.m. tonight. Morning After Band will be live at 8 p.m. Bingo will also be at 8 p.m. tonight. That is night number one of the Fayette County Fair, the Fayette County Fairgrounds in Brownstown. 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We'll have Sonny Robinson from 11:30 to 1. 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
3: Mark your calendar for Sheldon Pub Schulte's Bailey Fest 2 and raffle coming up on Saturday, July 18th from 3 to 7 p.m. at the Fayette County Fairgrounds in Brownstown. There will be live entertainment provided by South of 16. There will be food trucks on site and a cash bar. There will be over $17,000 in cash given away in the raffle. There will be over 20 firearms up for deck of card drawings. All proceeds go to Darren Bailey for governor, and Darren Bailey will be in attendance for the event. Tickets will go fast for this event, so contact PUP today for tickets at 618-267-0572. That's 618-267-0572. At Sheldon PUP Schulte's Bailey Fest 2 and raffle coming up on Saturday, July 18th at the Fayette County Fairgrounds in Brownstown. This ad paid for by Sheldon PUP Schulte.
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0: Classic Hits 107.1 FM, WKRV. Taking a look at weather again. Showers and thunderstorms likely this afternoon with a high of 88. Showers and thunderstorms likely tonight, the low 71. Isolated showers and thunderstorms on Friday with a high of 86. It is 82 degrees in downtown Vandalia. We send it back out to Isaac at the Fayette County Fair.
1: Thank you, Todd. That is right. I am here at the Fayette County Fairgrounds off of Route 40 in Brownstown for day and night number one of the 95th annual Fayette County Fair. And, folks, let's take a look at some of the great events they have going on for the first night of the 95th annual Fayette County Fair. Getting ready to open here in about 15 minutes will be the K&S Southern Midwaves Carnival. There's a youth painting class going on now until 6 p.m. From 5 to 8 p.m., First Bite Fishing will be open. And then one of the two grandstand events going on tonight, starting at 7 p.m., it'll be the Fayette County Fair Parade, followed by a live concert in the grandstands from the morning after band. That'll be at 8 p.m. this evening. Also going on at 8 o'clock tonight, just outside of the grandstands in the pavilion, will be bingo. So a lot of great events going on here tonight for night number one of the 2026 Fayette County Fair. Looking ahead to the events that they have going on all day tomorrow, starting bright and early at 8 a.m. will be the Section 19 FFA Fair. First Bite Fishing will be open from 12 to 8 p.m. tomorrow. There will be an adult paint class from 1 to 3 p.m. At 2 p.m. will be a 4-H and Junior Dog Show with a 4-H and Junior Cat Show getting set to start shortly after at 4 p.m. At 5:30 will be the 4-H Award Ceremony. Then the Southern K&S Midways Carnival will be open from 5 to 10 p.m. Then the grandstand event going on tonight, or tomorrow, excuse me, at 6 p.m. It will be the MTS pedal tractor pulls, followed by the truck and tractor pulls at 7 p.m. So a lot of full-plated activities going on for the first 2 days and nights of the 95th annual Fayette County Fair. 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I'll be checking in periodically over the next hour and a half, but for now, we will send it back to Todd in the studio.

0: 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It is 4:54, and we send it back out to Isaac at the Fayette County Fair.
1: Thank you, Todd. That is right. I am here at the Fayette County Fairgrounds in Brownstown for day and night number one of the 95th annual Fayette County Fair. And folks, if you're looking for something fun to do tonight, come on out to the Fayette County Fair, because they have a lot of great events going on all night long. From 5 to 10 p.m. will be the opening of the K&S Southern Midways Carnival. There's a youth painting class going on until 6 o'clock tonight. From 5 to 8 p.m., First Bite Fishing will be open. And then one of two grandstand events will get started at 7 p.m. It'll be the Fayette County Fair Parade, followed by a live concert from the Morning After Band. So, again, the Fayette County Fair Parade will start at 7 o'clock coming through the grandstand, then followed with a live concert from the Morning After Band. Also going on at 8 o'clock tonight will be bingo. That will be just outside the fairground, or the grandstands, excuse me, underneath the pavilion. So a lot of great events going on tonight for the first night of the 95th annual Fayette County Fair. So come on out and show your support to everyone who put this week and evening together at the Fayette County Fairgrounds. Show you, whether it's you're looking for a live concert to enjoy, or if you're looking to get the kids out of the house and enjoy a nice breezy summer evening at the carnival, coming out and enjoy that all this week at the Fayette County Fairgrounds in Brownstown. 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I'll be checking in a couple more times over the next hour, but for now, we will send it back to Todd in the studio.
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0: Todd Stapleton with News Center. We're looking at showers and thunderstorms for today and tonight, and severe storms are possible over the area as well. Today's forecast calls for showers and storms likely late this afternoon, with otherwise mostly sunny skies today with a high of 90. Then a chance of showers and storms tonight with the possibility of heavy rainfall with a low of 71. In their latest weather briefing, the National Weather Service in St. Louis says thunderstorms expected to develop over the area this afternoon and evening, mostly likely between 2 p.m. and 10 p.m. Some of the storms may be severe, capable of producing damaging winds, large hail, and a brief tornado. In addition to severe weather, locally heavy rainfall will be possible with some of these storms. 95th Annual Fayette County Fair will kick off 6 days and nights of activities today. The carnival will be open from 5 to 10 p.m. today. Other activities will include the fair parade at 7 p.m., the band morning after performing live at 8 p.m., with bingo also at 8 p.m. Among the other events for today include the youth painting class from 4 to 6 p.m. and first bite fishing from 5 p.m. to 8 p.m. You can also get a full list of all of this week's activities at the fair at their website, FayetteCOFair.org. A good crowd turned out at the Vandalia State House on Wednesday night for the reading of the Declaration of Independence on the 200th anniversary of the event, with such events being held around the country on Wednesday night.
1: Massachusetts. New Hampshire. Rhode Island. Connecticut. New York.
0: City Administrator Letitia Pasley read the names of the 13 original colonies, with Dale Timmerman officially ringing the bell for each state. Also, a group of citizens each read parts of the Declaration of Independence. The event also included a presentation by Betsy Ross, impersonator Patty Wynn, and music by Lady Liberty. Vandalia Mayor Doug Knable says he was really pleased with the event and says it definitely gets your patriotic juices flowing.
2: Yeah, I just want to thank Carla Amber and Letitia Danny, everybody at City Hall who made this happen. They've been working on this for months. And, you see out, you look and see the crowd. And then, you know, the reading, you get emotional about it. Just to think that 250 years ago, those words were being read at a time when, you know, there was so much uncertainty. And, you know, for us to be able to commemorate it in this country and celebrate still to this day our freedom, you know, couldn't ask for more.
0: American Abel says he's really proud of how the entire community has shown their patriotic spirit during the country's 250th birthday.
2: No, just drive around. Look at the city. Look how pretty. You know, everybody kind of went all out. You know, we had the decorating contest and, you know, just the businesses downtown, you know, just the flags. Obviously here at the State House, you know, we still have the flags up. And, you know, yeah, there's just the patriotic spirit, the spirit of America. And it's nothing like the 250th to, you know, make that shine even brighter.
0: The night concluded with the singing of Happy Birthday to the Nation, church bells ringing at 6:25 p.m. at Holy Cross Lutheran Church, St. James Lutheran Church, and First United Methodist Church, and birthday cake for those in attendance. City of Vandalia has announced their winners in the America's 250 decorating contest for homes that were decorated. First place goes to Joe and Brenda Sprague. Second place to Jeremy White. Third place to Deanna Clark. For businesses, first place to Pisces Pools and Spas. Second place to Beauty Mark, and third place to Heck Chevrolet. An Illinois state representative faces multiple counts of wire fraud and providing a false statement, according to a federal indictment released on Tuesday night. State Representative Carol Ammons, who is a Democrat from Urbana, was charged with 8 counts of wire fraud surrounding an alleged kickback scheme involving campaign contributions. She also is charged with conspiracy to obstruct justice. The indictment alleges that Carol Ammons benefited financially from her role as a state lawmaker through direct involvement in increasing appropriated state tax funds granted to nonprofit organizations in her district, of which her daughter, Tatiana Ammons, was employed. Her husband, Aaron Ammons, the Champaign County Clerk of Courts, also faces charges of conspiracy to obstruct justice and obstruction of evidence. House Minority Leader Tony McComey said the indictment just one of multiple recent reasons for stronger ethics reforms to be implemented.
3: We need ethics reform. We certainly can't legislate bad behavior like this under the dome until there's actually real penalties for that to happen.
0: Illinois House Speaker Emmanuel Chris Welch said in a statement that Carol Ammons is temporarily removed from all House Democratic Caucus meetings, from all House committees, and from assessing Speaker's office staff and resources. Recently released data from the U.S. Census Bureau reveals Illinois has been outsized shifts in its population by age demographic when compared to the national average. The population of young residents in the state is decreasing at a rate multiple times the national average, according to Bryce Hill, the senior director of fiscal and economic analysts for the Illinois Policy Institute. The newest data reveals demographics of the state's population are shifting differently to other states. He also said the youth of under 20 population became smaller nationally as a result of decreased birth rates and a process of aging, but the population of young Illinoisans was falling at a sharper rate.
4: The starkest contrast that we found was that Illinois' young population is declining rapidly. That population has declined by about 7% since July 1st, 2020. Meanwhile, the U.S. as a whole, that population's only declined.
0: Hill said the state's decline can't be attributed to natural processes alone, but instead it's a combination of factors that include out-migration of residents from the state. He noted that lawmakers should be aware and seek to emulate the conditions in other states that Illinois residents are leaving for. Illinois State Police releasing video of a hostage situation in May that resulted in an officer-involved shooting in Bureau County. The footage shows officers on May 10th responding to a home in Princeton, where Anthony Rodriguez was armed with a knife and holding several people hostage. Officers entered the home and shots were fired. Rodriguez and a child were hit by gunfire, leaving the child dead. Rodriguez is being held in LaSalle County Jail on charges of aggravated unlawful restraint, domestic battery, and aggravated assault. No charges will be charged against the officer that was involved in the shooting. We'll check obituary information up next. 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
0: 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Weather for today, showers and thunderstorms for this afternoon. We'll see a high of 90. Showers and thunderstorms tonight could see heavy rainfall with a low of 71. Chance of showers and thunderstorms on Friday with a high of 86. It's time for your community calendar on WKRV and WPMV. 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Night number one of the Fayette County Fair is tonight. The Fayette County Fair Parade will be at 7 p.m. tonight. Morning After Band will be live at 8 p.m. Bingo will also be at 8 p.m. tonight. That is night number one of the Fayette County Fair at the Fayette County Fairgrounds in Brownstown. Charters Patio in downtown Vandalia on Friday will have Sonny Robinson from 11:30 to 1. Sonny Robinson from 6 to 9 on Friday. Saturday will be Branded from 7 to 10. 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It is 5:16, and we send it back out to Isaac at the Fayette County Fair.
8: Thank you, Todd. That is right. I am here at the Fayette County Fair in Brownstown, off of Route 40 of the Fayette County Fairgrounds, fourth day and night number one of the 95th annual Fayette County Fair. Fayette County Fair, and folks, if you're looking for some fun activities to do for not just tonight but the whole week, you should come on out to the Fayette County Fairgrounds off of Route 40 in Brownstown. Some of the events that they have going on tonight, the carnival is open from 5 to 10 p.m. tonight. There's a youth painting class going on until 6 o'clock tonight. First Bite Fishing is open from 5 to 8 p.m. Then one of the two grandstand events that they have going on tonight, the Fayette County Fair Parade, will get started at 7 p.m., followed by a live concert at 8 p.m. from the morning after. Also going on at 8 o'clock tonight will be bingo. That will be in the pavilion just outside of the grandstand. So a lot of great events going on tonight at the 95th Annual Fayette County Fair. Again, at the fairgrounds in Brownstown, looking ahead to the events that they have going on tomorrow. Starting at 8 a.m. will be a Section 19 FFA Fair. First Bite Fishing will be open from 12 to 8 p.m. tomorrow. An adult paint class will be from 1 to 3 p.m. A 4-H Junior Dog Show will be at 2 p.m., followed by a Cat Show at 4 p.m., both of those being provided by the 4-H and Junior. Dog and Cat Show, again, the Dog Show at 2 p.m., Cat Show at 4 p.m. The 4-H Award Ceremony will be at 5:30 tomorrow night. K&S Southern Midwest Carnival will be open from 5 to 10 p.m., with the grandstand events going on at 6 and 7 p.m., the MTS Metal Tractor Pulls and the Truck and Tractor Pulls will be the grandstand events going on tomorrow. Again, that is 6 o'clock and 7 o'clock here tonight or tomorrow night for the grandstand events for tomorrow. So come on out to the Fayette County Fairgrounds in Brownstown and enjoy a great week and a lot of fun activities all week long at the Fayette County Fair, again, off of Route 40 in Brownstown. 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I'll be checking in periodically over the next hour, but for now we will send it back to Todd in the studio.

Classic Hits, 107.1 FM, WKRV. Taking a look at weather for the rest of this afternoon. Showers and thunderstorms are likely. We'll see a high of 88 today.

First bite fishing will be here from 5 to 8 p.m. tonight, and then two grandstand events tonight. The first one at 7 will be the Fayette County Fair Parade, followed by a live concert from the Morning After Band. Also going on at 8 o'clock tonight will be bingo. So come on out and take in all the fun activities that the Fayette County Fair has to offer. Again, the Fayette County Fair Parade will get started at 7 o'clock tonight. Then around 8 will be a live concert from the Morning After Band. So come on out and show your support to all those involved here at the Fayette County Fairgrounds right off of Route 40 in Brownstown. Again, a lot of fun activities going on, not just tonight, but all week long here at the Fayette County Fair. It's here from today until Tuesday. So take advantage of the fun activities that the fair has going on and enjoy the delicious fair food that so many delicious vendors have set up for the rest of the week. Again, that's all happening today, or from today until Tuesday, at the Fayette County Fairgrounds in Brownstown. 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I'll be checking in periodically over the next 30 minutes, but for now, we'll send it back to Todd in the studio.

0: 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It is 5:35 on this Thursday afternoon, and we send it back out to Isaac at the Fayette County Fair.
1: Thank you, Todd. That is right. I am here at the Fayette County Fair in Brownstown for night number one of the 95th annual Fayette County Fair. And, folks, if you want something fun to do with the family, come on out to the Fayette County Fair and enjoy all the fun activities they have going on all week long. From now until 10 p.m. will be the carnival. The youth painting class is going on until 6 p.m. The first light fishing will be open until 8 p.m. tonight. And then, of course, the grandstand event going on at 7 p.m. will be the Fayette County Fair Parade, followed by a live concert from the Morning After Band at 8 p.m. Also going on at 8 p.m. will be bingo. That will be going on underneath the pavilion just outside the grandstand. So go on out and enjoy the first night of the 2026 Fayette County Fair, the 95th annual Fayette County Fair. Looking ahead to what they have going on tomorrow, there will be a Section 19 FFA fair going on at 8 a.m. First Bite Fishing will be here from 12 to 8 p.m. tomorrow. There will be an adult painting class from 1 to 3 p.m., a 4-H junior dog show at 2 p.m., a 4-H junior cat show at 4 p.m. The 4-H award ceremony will be at 5:30 tomorrow. Carnival will be open from 5 to 10 p.m., and then at 6 p.m. will be the pedal tractor pulls, followed by the truck and tractor pulls at 7. So a lot of great activities going on today and tonight, as well as all week long at the Fayette County Fair. And if you're looking for the full list of their events that they have going on all week long, you can check that out at their website at fayettecofair.org. So come on out and enjoy the week of the Fayette County Fair at the fairgrounds right off of Route 40 in Brownstown. 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I'll be checking in a couple more times over the next half hour, but for now, we will send it back to Todd in the studio.

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1: Thank you, Tom. That is right. I am here at the Fayette County Fair for night number one of the 95th annual Fayette County Fair. And folks, come on out, enjoy the Fayette County Fair. And they will be here from today until Tuesday. So not quite a full week, but still a lot of fun days and fun events going on all week long here at the Fayette County Fair. The carnival will be open from 5 to 10 tonight. There is a youth painting class that will be here until 6. First bite fishing will be open from 5 to 8 p.m. Then the Fayette County Fair Parade will get started at 7 o'clock in the grandstand, followed by the big grandstand event the morning after band, performing a live show at 8 a.m. or at 8 p.m., excuse me. And then bingo will also be going on at 8 p.m., so that is the event that they have going on tonight. So if you're looking for something to do, come on out and enjoy the first night of the 2026 Fayette County Fair. 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So come on out and enjoy night number one of the 2026 Fayette County Fair. For a full list of the activities that they have going on all week long, you can check that out on their website at fayettecofair.org. 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I'll be checking in a couple more times over the next 15 minutes, but for now, we will send it back to Todd in the studio.
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0: 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It is 5:51. We send it back out to Isaac at the Fayette County Fair.
1: Thank you, Tom Ezra. I am here at the Fayette County Fairgrounds, off around 40 in Brownstown, for night number one of the 95th annual Fayette County Fair. And folks, come on out and enjoy the first night of the Fayette County Fair. They have a lot of great activities for everyone of all ages to enjoy. They have the carnival open from now until 10 p.m. tonight. They have a youth paint. They had a youth painting class from 4 to 6. They have the first bite fishing. They will be here until 8 o'clock tonight. Getting ready to start here in about 2 hours or so will be the Fayette County Fair Parade, followed by a live concert from the morning after band at 8 p.m. Also going on at 8 p.m. will be bingo, so a lot of fun activities going on for the first night of the 2026 Fayette County Fair. Taking a look ahead to what they have going on for tomorrow, the Section 19 FSA Fair will get started at 8 a.m. From 12 to 8 p.m. will be first bite fishing. There will be an adult painting class from 1 to 3 p.m., a 4-H junior dog show at 2 p.m., a 4-H junior cat show at 4 p.m., 4-H award ceremony going on at 5:30 p.m. tomorrow. The carnival will be open from 5 to 10 p.m. on a Friday, followed by the grandstand event, the metal tractor pulls, and the truck and tractor pulls going on at 6 and 7 o'clock tomorrow. So, again, a full slate of fun activities for the first two nights of the 2026 Fayette County Fair. So come on out and enjoy the first night tonight of the 2026 Fayette County Fair in the fairgrounds in Brownstown, right off of Route 40. Take advantage of the delicious food that they have and the different vendors, as well as all the fun activities that the fair has to offer. Again, that is at the Fayette County Fairgrounds, right off of Route 40 in Brownstown. 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I'll be checking in one more time within the next 5 minutes, but for now we will send it back to Todd in the studio.

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1: Thank you, Todd. That is right. I am here at the Fayette County Fair in Brownstown for the first night of the 95th Annual Fayette County Fair. And, folks, if you're looking for some fun activities to do all week long, you should come on out and check out all the great activities that the Fayette County Fair has to offer. Going on now until 10 p.m. will be the Southern Midwest Carnival. There will be first bite fishing here until 8 p.m. tonight. Then at 7, getting ready to start here in about an hour, will be the Fayette County Fair Parade. Then in the grandstand tonight at 8 p.m. will be a live concert from the Morning After Band. Then also going on at 8 o'clock will be bingo. So those are the events going on tonight here at the Fayette County Fair. 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
1: Good evening, I'm Todd Stapleton with WKRV Weather. 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For tonight, we do have a chance of showers and thunderstorms for tonight. We could see heavy rainfall with a low of 71. For tomorrow, Friday, chance of showers and thunderstorms in the afternoon with a high of 86. 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

0: Phil Collins with Sue Studio. And this is a truly bizarre story in the world of sports. Mark Cuban, the former owner of the Dallas Mavericks, has filed legal proceedings against the current owners of the Dallas Mavericks because he says they're freezing him out of ownership decisions, except he sold them a majority of the team a few years back. But he thought he had some sort of deal where he would sell the team, but he'd still be in charge of the team. And the current owners are like, no, we're good. We'll do it. So I can't believe he thought that would actually work, that he would still get to run the team. I would say to Mark Cuban, if you wanted to run the Dallas Mavericks, maybe you shouldn't have sold the Dallas Mavericks. You see, when you sell something, you no longer own it. It's not yours anymore. Does he not understand this?
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9: Good evening, I'm Todd Stapleton with WKRV Weather. 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For tonight, we do have a chance of showers and thunderstorms for tonight. We could see heavy rainfall with a low of 71. For tomorrow, Friday, chance of showers and thunderstorms in the afternoon with a high of 86. 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

0: Fried bologna sandwich with one side. It'll be available on Friday and Saturday after 4 and all day on Sunday. 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
2: Hey, it's Dan. And are you washing your hands at the right temperature? I'll tell you the answer in a few minutes. Right now, it's Elton John with I'm Still Standing.

0: The go-go's with Our Lips Are Sealed. And are you washing your hands at the right temperature? The answer is, it doesn't matter. So researchers looked at people washing their hands with cool, lukewarm, and hot water, and they found that they killed the same amount of bacteria at all three temperatures. Now, I understand the theory where people think that the hot water will kill the germs, but to really kill germs quickly, the water would need to be like 160 degrees, which at that point would just burn you as well. So, yeah, that's not a great idea. So I guess the answer is wash your hands at whatever temperature is comfortable for you.
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0: Foo Fighters and Learn to Fly. Dave Grohl of the Foo Fighters recently talked about an album that he's listened to 10,000 times that he said is a perfect record. I imagine the 10,000 times is a little bit of hyperbole, but I always think it's interesting to hear what great musicians think is great music. And Dave Grohl was talking about the album Surfer Rosa from the Pixies, alternative rock album from the late 80s. That was a pretty great album. Had some good songs on there. Gigantic was on there. Where Is My Mind? Probably the best known song from the Pixies, most mainstream song. It was in the end of the movie Fight Club, Where Is My Mind? It was a pretty good album. And apparently Dave Grohl's a big fan of the Pixies.
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